0: 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It's Mikey V and my big bro Frankie V and Gianna.
1: If you spent a little too much money this weekend or even 4th of July long weekend,
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0: Oklahoma's number one hit music station, KJ 103. It's Mikey V, my big bro Frankie V, and Gianna. Amanda, do you have a list of things that are instant turnoffs when going on a date?
1: Oh, God. Bad breath is number one.
2: Ooh. Yeah.
0: So I asked this because over the weekend I saw this Reddit had a discussion going on and showed how picky some people are when it comes to dating. And some of the deal breakers were kind of unusual. One girl said she was on a date with a guy that hated pigeons and she was a bird lover. So that didn't work out. Another said she went on a couple of dates with a guy and every time he showed up, he was wearing sandals. So that was a big turnoff.
3: Some girls do hate when guys wear pants with sandals. Do you hate that?
2: My boyfriend was in flip-flops this weekend.
3: Flip-flops, yeah.
2: And it did make me feel a little weird.
3: You got the ick.
2: Says his dogs were out. Dogs. I was like, what are you doing?
3: Put your dogs away.
0: And the number one thing on a first date, deal breaker, any guesses? It happens when you're at dinner.
1: Not paying?
0: No, that's a big one.
3: I'll be honest, bad breath might be the best one that you mentioned already.
0: Yeah, hygiene was number two. The number one is a loud chewer. You're out to dinner. Every other bite. So
1: yeah,
0: that was the most known on the Reddit. The pigeon one would be an interesting one to deal with.
3: All in all, put your dogs away.
2: Put them away.
4: Hold on to your flip-flops, Oklahoma.
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0: Oklahoma's number one hit music station, KJ 103. It's Mikey V, and my big bro Frankie V, and Gianna. Rebecca, are you ready for the crazy story of the day?
1: Yes.
0: All right, this happened in Ohio. It's something you don't feel like you could even make up, but it happened. So firefighters were called out after reports of a mystery liquid leaking from a small semi-truck on the interstate.
1: Oh, my God.
0: So at first, crews weren't sure what they were dealing with. So a bunch of police and crews showed up, and it turned out that the hazardous substance was actually thousands of pounds of Frank's Red Hot sauce.
2: was leaking out of the truck?
0: Yeah. So officials say the truck was carrying about 40,000 pounds of Red Hot sauce, and it left a trail along the freeway. Finally getting pulled over at this truck stop, fire crews had to contain the spill because of concerns that it was going to cause issues with drains and environmental issues. But when they were seeing this red stuff leaking, nobody knew what was going on, and people were freaking out. Just simply Frank's Red Hot sauce.
2: Also, if someone's going to leak and it's red, that's always a worry.
3: Of course.
1: Oh, bad. My God. Yes. The way I could just drag my French fries on the ground.
3: That's one way to do it.
2: If your barbecue for the 4th is missing Frank's Red Hot, we now know why.
3: Yes.

0: 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It's Mikey V and my big bro Frankie V and Gianna.
1: How much time should you actually spend with your significant other?
2: You can spend too much time or not enough. Mm-hmm. There was a study done, so we'll explain this all next.

0: Oklahoma's number one hit music station, KJ 103. It's Mikey V, my big bro Frankie V, and Gianna.
1: Joined by Trish. So you said you have a fiance?
2: Yes.
1: How many minutes a day do you spend with him?
2: Oh, God. We both work from home, so probably too many minutes.
3: Oh, wow.
0: That does make it tough. You just don't get your, like, separate time
1: at all, right?
2: Are you
1: in a house or an apartment?
2: We're in an apartment right now.
1: Man, that is difficult working together. So check this out. A lot of people do think you have to spend a lot of time, but not too much like you guys do, to have a great relationship. Experts say just 40 minutes a day of quality time together is what you need to have a happier, healthier relationship. Just 40 minutes of your phone away, quality time is all that you need.
2: I'm going to tell him that. I think that might help us.
0: My fiance had about a whole bottle of wine Saturday night.
3: Yeah.
0: So she lost her phone. Mm. It was great Sunday. She had no phone and we were hanging out quality time.
1: Yeah, boom, look at that.
0: All you gotta do, lose your phone, your relationship gets better.
3: Or drink a whole bottle of wine.
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4: 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Your K-pop stands. Spread the word. We do it every weekend right here, right about now. 2 hours. Nothing but K-pop and global pop. Going to talk to the fellas of Big Ocean in a couple minutes. Those dudes are making history, man. Also, new track from TXT's Yeonjun a little bit later on, but let's kick everything off. The guys of Rise. This is Do Yo Dance. Check this.
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1: Sitting right next to BTS. What's up, you guys?
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3: 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BTS.
2: JoJo on the beat.
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2: JoJo
1: man.
2: JoJo on the beat. Mike Wilner.

0: I am so pumped to have these guys here. Big Ocean, hello.
1: Oh, nice to meet you.
0: So nice to meet you guys. Give me the official Big Ocean intro, if you don't mind.
2: Attention.
3: We are
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6: I'm PJ.
7: I'm Jisoo.
8: I'm Chanyeon. Happy to meet you.
9: Nice to meet you.
0: All right, let me start it off. And it's going to seem like I'm being over dramatic, but I'm not. I really think you guys are making history.
6: Oh, yeah.
0: I mean, I'm just curious what it means to you to be the first group in the K-pop space, first that I'm aware of, that is hard of hearing.
6: I feel very big responsibility, but 우리 지금 우리가 이렇게 시작한 게 최초이지만 마지막이 되지 않았으면 좋겠습니다.
10: So we started as the first group that has hearing challenges, but
0: right.
10: We don't want to be the last.
0: I don't think you will be because of the impact that you're going to make.
6: Thank you so much.
0: How have fans reacted, in particular fans who have hearing challenges, reacted to Big Ocean? I would assume very empowering, very inclusive, very inspiring. But I don't want to put words in your mouth. How have fans reacted to you guys?
11: 우선 저희 노래를 통해서 많은 분들이 희망과 또 이렇게 힘을 얻는다고 합니다. 그럴 때 이야기를 들어보면 아 저희 덕분에 앞으로 살아나갈 힘을 얻게 된 것 같다라는 말을 들으면 저희가 정말 힘이 나고 또 앞으로 열심히 활동해야겠다라는 생각이 듭니다.
10: So first off, through a song, our fans have said that they feel inspired. And through this, they kind of have power to live. And so wow. Hearing all of this, we feel so much strength to continue as artists.
6: And also, last year we visited Gallaudet University in the U.S. When we visited there, the president told us like this, you are very amazing. And it's like 청각장애에게 비틀즈 같다고 정말 그렇게 좋은 거부난 말씀을 했었는데 그러다 보니 저희도 지금 활동하고 있는 이 일들이 더 크게 책임감을 느끼고 있고 좋은 모습들을 보여드리고 싶다는 생각을 합니다.
10: So we have heard from others that we are kind of like the Beatles of like the hearing community or like the lack of hearing community. And so just hearing that, I think we have a lot of responsibility as a group moving forward. So I think that also gives us strength.
0: That's amazing. It's just amazing. Really, really, really. All right, the guys of Big Ocean hanging out more with the fellas. Coming up next, Do Not Move.
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1: All right, guys, we back. It's JoJo on the radio. Big Ocean hanging out. These guys are making history, man. And I'm completely serious when I say this. They are the first, to my knowledge, first K-pop group with hearing challenges, which means a lot to a lot of people. Obviously, if you guys, I'm curious. If you don't mind me asking, I would love to understand how the live performances work. You guys call it S-pop, sign language pop. You guys perform using KSL or ASL, which is American Sign Language, and Korean Sign Language, and I believe ISL as well, International Sign Language. What typically comes first? Is it the choreo or is it the sign language, or is it like one big piece kind of all together?
2: 사실 어떤 걸 먼저 정하지는 않았습니다. 근데 저희는 수어를 빠르게 배우는 편이다 보니까 좀 수어가 훨씬 더 빠르게 적용이 되는 편이에요.
3: So there's no like first pick in like choosing choreography or using ASL, but I think because we learn ASL faster, we tend to use that first.
2: 대신에 이제 안무가 이제 나오면 그 안무 먼저 한 뒤에 저희가 이제 수어를 같이 이렇게 적용해서 교유를 합니다.
3: It's been said though, once we get the choreo, we apply that with our ASL and we put it together to create our song.
1: Once again, the guys of Big Ocean are hanging out. If you want to see the full interview, oh my gosh, such a cool interview. Check our IG for links and all that stuff. K-pop with JoJo. That's K-pop with JoJo on Instagram. Going to play One Man Army now from their album, The Greatest Battle. Fellas, thank you so much for hanging out.
4: Thank you so much.
1: And of course, at the end of every interview, fist bump to make it official. 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
3: oh,
1: yeah, hold on. 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
1: All right, let's do it. Aespa intro. Here we go.
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1: All right, here we go. Khalid and Anyo Soap, who was the speaking voice of Jinu in K-pop Demon Hunters. Although he did sing a little bit in the movie, and man, that dude can sing. This track called Something Special. Check this.

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1: Blackpink, Liner, Take One. Are we? Are you guys ready?
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1: Hey, these guys are going to join me again fairly soon. I will keep you posted. Big shouts to the fellas of 82 Major. This is Sign. Take the

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1: Here we go. New track from Yeonjun of TXT. New album just came out called No Labels Part 2. And by the way, he joins me on this show near future. I will keep you posted on that. New track called Ice Cream. Check.

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2: Once again, that's Youngjin of TXT. New album just came out called No Labels Part 2. That track, Ice Cream, off that album. And FYI, he joins me once again on this show near future. I will keep you posted. All right, let's talk about our iHeartRadio Music Festival presented by Capital One. 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Speaking of La Serafim, going to play their track called Iconic by Mistake with Island and Cat's Eye coming up. Also, Hearts to Hearts and Stray Kids next. And, of course, hour number two, the K-pop mix with DJ XXL. 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

back. What up, it's JoJo on the radio. New Stray Kids track from their upcoming album called This and That, which releases on August 7th. First track off that album, this is Running. Check this.

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1: 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I'm talking La Seraphim, Islet, and Cat's Eye. 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
2: Welcome to hour number two. Got the K-pop mix with DJ Triple XL coming up in a few moments. Of course, don't forget to follow us. K-pop with JoJo on Instagram. That's K-pop with JoJo on IG. Let's kick off hour number two with the fellas known as AT.
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1: Yeah, big shout to the ladies of At Heart. Hope to get them back on the show near future. I will keep you posted on that. This is Say It. Check this.

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1: New track from @heart called Say It. Hope to get those ladies on the show in the near future. Once again, iHeart Radio Music Festival. Do you have your tickets yet? 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Two dates, of course, September 18th and 19th, T-Mobile Arena in Vegas. 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

Yo, man, the K-Pop with JoJo Mix brought to you by Hello Soju. 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HelloSoju.com. DJ XXL in the mix. What up? It's JoJo on the radio.

0: Any requests for next week's mix, jump on his IG. Let him know at DJ XXL. The K-Pop Mix brought to you by Hello Soju, sparkling soju crisp. 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Don't forget to follow us, you guys. K-Pop with JoJo on Instagram. 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
10: All right, guys, let's do this. What up? It's JoJo on the radio. This is the iHeartRadio Countdown. Slater, it is so good to finally meet you. How are you, Slater?
11: I'm so good. Nice to finally meet you.
10: Oh, my God. Okay, so you're from St. Louis. We all know that.
11: Yeah.
10: That'll always be home.
11: Yeah.
10: But you live in L.A. now, right?
11: I do. I've lived here for about like 5 years. I moved right before the pandemic. And I love L.A.
10: So you were here when, like during the pandemic, no traffic for the first time ever.
11: Yeah, I came by mistake almost. I came for like a writing trip in February 2020. And like, I remember being in the airport on my way. Like, I was very much like, oh, like I'll never, like, I want to live in St. Louis forever. Like, I love St. Louis, blah, blah, blah, my city. And right. Then.
10: And it's still your city.
11: Yeah. Yeah. And then I got out to LA and there were like murmurs of like COVID. And like, there was like one person in the airport with a mask and I was like, oh, that's weird. And then like weeks later, it was like world shutdown. And so I got kind of stuck. And then I've been living here ever since.
10: We lived through, I don't want to talk too much on this because everybody would tune out, you know. We lived through a sci-fi movie.
11: It was nuts.
10: And you live in New York too for a little bit, right?
11: Yeah, I moved to New York last August for a little bit and was back and forth between New York and LA. And then I just recently moved back to LA again. I kept my apartment here the whole time. So I've just been in the same apartment for years. I love my apartment here, but I don't know. It's not that it wasn't for me. I would maybe get back there at some point. It was more of like a situational work crazy thing and... Yeah.
10: So cool, man. Well, this countdown's heard on Z100 New York and, of course, Kiss FM LA. So I won't put you on the spot. Where do you like the best? But I'll just assume it's going to be LA. All right. Maybe. Slater's hanging out on with the countdown. Let's do it. This is song number 20.
0: Benson Boone, The Time of My Life.

0: song number 19 this week on the iHeartRadio Countdown. What up? It's JoJo on the radio. Slater's hanging out. Slater, is it true that you before you did Worst Girl in America, you nearly, it can't be true, you nearly quit music at that point? You were to that point.
1: I mean, I don't know if I would have ever quit making music, but I was definitely getting a little ready to throw in the towel on doing the artist thing and like doing the album rollout thing. Like I felt just very at like a standstill with my career and almost just kind of embarrassed, you know? Like I've been working towards it for so many years, and every year as you get a little bit older, you're kind of just like, all right, like it's a lot of work, costs, and not a lot of like benefit, I guess.
0: Right.
1: It's hard to be in that kind of like smaller middle space as an artist, just because you have to, you know, it's expensive to go on tour, it's expensive to make visuals, and I felt kind of over it all. I felt like very embarrassed by like people perceiving me online, and I was kind of ready to just disappear.
0: Wow, to hear you say that now seems just crazy. Do you think that, for lack of a better word, like, oh my God, this is the finality, the desperation, whatever that was going through, do you think that emotion kind of played into how this album, really?
1: Yeah,
0: like,
1: definitely.
0: This is it. If it doesn't work, this is all, you know?
1: It wasn't even like this. Like, I was going in beat not expecting anything to work. I was just like, I want to make one last project that I'm really proud of, that I love to listen to. Like, if I died tomorrow, like, would I be happy that this is what I'm leaving behind kind of album? Like, every session I was just like, I want to make songs that I think are cool, that I think are meaningful, that I enjoy, that like I, you know what I mean, not like make what I'm seeing, not make things because I want them to like do well, not make things because I'm like, oh, like I want them to play this in a club. Like I feel like I was really just wanting to make music that I liked listening to, and I think it made the project so much better. And around the end of like making the project, we had like, you know, some conversations with labels, and I was so shocked by that, even, because I was just like, I don't know, like I feel like I'm kind of older and I've been doing this for a long time without any kind of big hits. So I was kind of surprised by that. But then I signed. And then obviously, when I signed, I wasn't like, well, this is my last album. I was like, I kind of have to, you know, fulfill some obligations now.
0: I think, you know, I tell artists this all the time. And when you launch as an artist, your debut, you want it to be the biggest thing ever. I get it. Everybody does. But there's something about it not being the biggest and building that audience and just kind of going through the ups and downs. And I think a lot of times when you have the big one at the beginning, one hit wonders, that's where that comes from. But I think you've built an audience, you've built a career, and even if you didn't like it every step of the way, it's paying off, man.
1: Yeah.
0: It really is.
1: Thank you.
0: Yeah, absolutely. Slater's hanging out. On with the Countdown. Let's do it. This is song number 18.
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19: All right, guys, we're back. It's JoJo on the radio. This is the iHeartRadio Countdown. Slater saying it out. Slater, the title, Worst Girl in America. You're going to get asked this question so many times. Why the title?
20: I feel that way, you know?
19: Why?
20: I've always felt, I don't know. I always have like a weird since I was really young, a weird chip on my shoulder, feeling like people don't really like me very much or something, which maybe that's not true or that's just anxiety or something, but sometimes it can be true and sometimes whatever. But I think, you know, I had these like skater friends in St. Louis who would always be like, oh, like most worst dude, like worst this, worst that. And like, it'd be kind of like a funny like term of endearment. Like if someone was like too drunk, they'd be like most drunk dude, like blah, blah, blah. And so it almost felt like repurposing that. And it feels like such an extreme title, like, you know, like saying that you are like, you're the worst person in America. You'd like, obviously, maybe that's not true. Maybe it is. But like, I don't know. Like, I thought it was kind of funny to kind of claim it as like a badge of honor, or not feeling liked feels almost like, yeah, like a term of endearment to yourself in a way. Like, I kind of am like proud to be that, if that's what people think of me.
19: If it works, it's something about it just works. And before I even get any farther with this album, are you making what you're calling a brother album to this down the road?
20: Yeah,
19: and that's you're already in the process of doing that?
20: Yeah, pretty far along too. I've made about like 8 songs, and I just finished another one yesterday, and it's shaping up to be different from the first album, but I feel like everything feels very inspired by album number one and feels kind of like a link to this next batch of music. It's not really like remixes, or it's not like remixes with features or remixes in general. Like, we're not really using any pieces of the recordings of the first album. It's kind of brand new music that feels linked, or like, you know.
19: How cool, man. Yeah. Do you record it like in your house or apartment, or do you go to studio, or where do you do that
20: at? Usually my producers I work with have like home studios, and we kind of work out of those, but I feel like it just kind of varies. Whoever I'm working with, it's usually in their studio. I haven't like recorded at home in a really long time. I feel like that might be something for like the next album that I'm like trying to get back into, but yeah.
19: Hey, worst girl in America. I ask this a lot, and I'm there's a theory I've got, and I'm still kind of working on it. What song almost did not make the album for whatever reason?
20: What It's Like to Be Liked, which is I think second to last track. That was a demo that I started at the end of making the album that came before it. So it kind of like, it was like a demo and like half written. Like, there was like these verses that were kind of about flexing wealth, which I like definitely did not have at the, like, definitely did not have it all, still don't, like, you know what I mean, being like my Prada bag, my car, my mansion. And when I heard that demo, I was like listening to it, and I thought it would be interesting to kind of like use that, and then towards the end of the song, like rewrite it. So it's almost about like what's really going on, like starting it from this place of like, oh, like I get free purses and blah, blah, blah. I don't even drive. And I like said something about like having like a fancy car in it, which
19: you just
20: is funny.
19: Uber everywhere?
20: Yeah, I do. It's crazy. If there's like an apocalypse, I'm going to be really screwed over.
19: My daughter's turning 18 here soon. God. And she's not one of those, I got to get my driver's license. She could care less.
20: Because Uber, the kids have Uber.
19: I guess that's what's happening, man. Slater's hanging out. God, so much to ask you. On with the countdown, let's do it. Time for an extra track. 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
0: French Montana, ever since you left me.

0: All right, guys, it's JoJo on the radio. This is the iHeartRadio Countdown. Slater's hanging out. Slater, Coachella was just a huge, and agree with this or disagree, just a huge pivotal like statement for you. Walk me through that moment. What was it like? What can you say about
1: it? It was so crazy. It felt like a really life-changing day, like that weekend one performance. It was the first time I'd ever performed with a band. I, you know, specifically wanted to only perform songs from the new album. I didn't really do anything old of mine. I didn't do any songs that are from like older albums or anything like that. And it felt, the timing of it all coming like after a month after my album releasing and everything, it just felt like a perfect storm or like a perfect moment. And yeah, I feel like that everything's been so different from that particular day. It's kind of crazy.
0: Could you tell that was happening during the performance or...
1: No, I think right after. I like was like crying like a baby, like right after. Wow. Yeah, there's like a video of me and I'm like, ah. It's great, but yeah.
0: Because sometimes people tell me when you have like a really monumental performance, you kind of forget the performance itself. Like yeah. It's almost like an out of body experience. Anything like that?
1: Yeah, it did feel kind of like that. I feel like I like blacked out a little bit. Like I felt like so on to the point where I was like watching videos of it back. I'm like, I don't even remember making those like movement choices. It just was kind of like felt very natural and I felt really on. Like I don't remember it really. Like it's weird. I feel like I usually get off stage and I have like 1,000 notes of what I did wrong. Even if like everyone's like, oh, you did so great. And I'm like, no, the note. Like it was terrible. It was terrible. Like I'm in a bad mood. Like I'll like apologize. I'll be like, sorry guys, that was like the worst. I really messed
0: and
1: up
0: like,
1: today.
0: Awesome.
1: Yeah, and I'm like, no. I feel like I'm like ruining like it's like I don't know. It feels like I'm like ruining some like fairy tale where I'm like, no, it was bad. It was bad. It was really bad. But this was the first performance where I like stepped off stage and my friend Anna, who she's been tour managing me. For a while, like here and there, but she did like my first ever tour and I just remember seeing her and I was like crying and I was like, we did it. Like everyone, we did it.
0: What a rush, man. What a... Slater's hanging out. On with the countdown. Let's do it.
2: Number 16. Dominic Fike.

0: It is JoJo on the radio. Slater is here. Slater, how do fans, when they see you in public, not like on stage or at a meet and greet, they kind of expect you there. Walking around at whatever store, who knows, mall, if you go to malls anymore, how do they react? What do they say when they see you?
1: Everyone's so nice. I don't know. Everyone, I feel like people, it always like surprises me. Even like, I feel like it's been happening a lot more recently, which is crazy, but everyone's always just so sweet and everyone, I don't know.
0: Do you have any funny fan encounters or is everybody pretty much chill?
1: Everyone's pretty chill. I haven't had anything like crazy happen. I guess I'll get back to you on that.
0: bank that question in your head because I love when I get these stories about how you get like ask for a photo. I guess maybe it's a good thing. I don't know. Ask for a photo in these weird places, you know, and just save that for next time. Slater is hanging out. On with the countdown. Let's do it.
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4: All right, guys, we're back. It's JoJo on the radio. This is the iHeartRadio Countdown. Slater's hanging out. Slater, the video for Dance. Walk me through the video. And you're just telling me in the hallway that the house you shot the video in for Dance is where the movie Obsession did some scenes as well. What's that whole story?
5: Yeah. We were like, when we were filming the video, they said that some indie movie was like doing a production in the same house, and it ended up being Obsession, which is crazy.
4: Wow.
5: I still need to see Obsession. I'm like, I'm really behind, but I know it's great. I'm like, I just haven't had the time. But I love horror films. I feel like the Dance video, I kind of knew from the minute I was making this song. I like had this shot in my head of me like shooting like a kind of father figure through a door with like a shotgun, like right at the drop. Like I always saw that in my head, like as soon as we were working on the song. So yeah, I love that it shares like, I love
4: so
5: horror.
4: Awesome.
5: So I love that it shares a link with like this, the movie Obsession.
4: We'll go through your horror movie thing in a little bit, cause like we have to talk about that. Slater is hanging out on with the Countdown. Let's do it. This is song number 13.
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0: That was song number 12 this week on the iHeartRadio Countdown. What up, it's JoJo on the radio. Slater's hanging out. Slater, talking about the track Dance. I was going through some of the comments on your video, you know? And man, have you ever gone through the comments on your videos?
1: Or is it like, I do. It always makes me laugh. I love bad ones. Like, they don't hurt my feelings. It makes me, like, giggle, like, what people say.
0: I would hate that. I mean, just when I see a negative, I just can't even look at it.
1: I love it. It really makes me laugh. People be like, Shakira, I don't think so. And I'll be like, okay, that's good.
0: Well, let me give you some of the good ones. This one is, I can't believe all of our hyper pop underground baddies are finally making it out. Your comment to that?
1: I don't feel hyper pop, but thank you.
0: All right. You can really feel her growth in this era. It might be her strongest yet.
1: I would agree. I like that one. I like that.
0: It is like if Lady Gaga and Britney Spears had a daughter.
1: I love that.
0: Right.
1: I'll take that.
0: Slater is the next main pop girl. Mark my words.
1: I guess we'll have to see. I don't know.
0: All right. This one is, I'm 40 years old, and this song kind of reminds me of what it was like when I was 17, driving down a country road at 2 a.m. with the windows down and radio on. It's got that Y2K trash pop feel. How good does that sound?
1: I love that. That's my favorite comment. I love that. I love when people will comment such specific memories or situations of being like, wow, like this song makes me feel like I'm like, you know, walking down the beach with my headphones and like crying about someone I broke up with or something. You know what I mean? I love when people attach songs to memories or like future memories. I love that.
0: Before I play Dance, anything you want to say about it?
1: I don't know. I hope people like it.
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8: All right, guys, we're back. It's JoJo on the radio. This is the iHeartRadio Countdown. Slater's hanging out. Slater, two-part question. And you may have already answered the first part. I think you did. But what do you consider your best live performance ever? It was just about as perfect as it's going to get. Probably Coachella.
9: Yeah.
8: Or if not, tell me otherwise. And the complete flip of that, what do you consider your worst? Everything went straight to absolute hell.
9: I think best was definitely Coachella weekend one specifically. I feel like that was the best. Hopefully I'll be able to like capture that energy on tour and it will be like the same on tour. But I'm trying to think of worst. Worst, there was like, I don't want to say which city it was because I was grateful that they had me perform, but there was one Pride show where I kind of was opening for another artist and their audience did not like me. And it wasn't from lack of performing well, but it was like, I think my music was maybe just a little too extreme for people to like get into it. They were there to see maybe a bit of like a softer,
10: right,
9: you know, more like singer songwriter type of performance. And I was just up there like, and I don't think that they liked it. And it was the first time I've ever performed. I've seen people in the audience kind of like heckle me and they were like, and I was like making these faces that they hated it. And I was so embarrassed. And I remember being like, I remember that singular moment. I was like, I'm not doing this anymore. And I was like, I'm quitting. This is done. I'm too old. I like realized I was like wearing like latex boots and a bodysuit. And I was like 28 and like getting heckled. And I was like, we're not doing this. This is over. This is over.
8: That's a different.
9: That started me on the path of like, we're Scroll in America. Yeah.
8: Oh, dude, maybe so something good came from that.
9: Yeah.
8: Calvin Harris told me once because he said, I said, same question to him. This is years ago. And I said, he said he got booed on, he was opening for Rihanna. But he had a song with Rihanna. So you'd think it would be like a little, but if you're performing for somebody else's crowd, that's where it gets a little, you know, sketchy maybe, you know. Yeah. But he got booed by Rihanna's crowd when he had a song with her. I just always found that just crazy.
9: Yeah.
8: All right, guys. Slater is hanging out. On with the Countdown. Let's do it. This is song number 11.
1: Alex Warren, Fever Dream.

0: That was song number 10 this week on iHeartRadio Canada. What up, it's JoJo on the radio. Slater is hanging out. You worked at a hair salon before your music exploded.
1: I did.
0: Where was it at? And do you still keep in touch with some of the people from the hair salon?
1: It was in De Pere, Missouri. And I think my mom might still go there. I'm not sure, but wonderful, lovely ladies. I love them. I haven't been back in like a really long time. I feel like I'm like due for a visit, but yeah, I was like the receptionist and
0: no kidding.
1: Yeah, so crazy.
0: Do you think did they put your picture on a wall, like a wall of fame kind of thing?
1: I don't know. I haven't been back, so I don't know, but I would hope they saw the dance video because I kind of did like a fantasy version of me working as a hair salon receptionist in it. And I hope that would like make them happy or like they'd be like, oh, like that's so funny. But no, I feel like I need to go back.
0: You know, they all, in the best way possible, they tell stories about you. Like, I know this girl Slater. She used to come here.
1: She was always on her phone.
0: She didn't work very hard.
1: No.
0: I'm sure they said great things. I mean, that's just such a, they got to be so proud. I mean, seriously, right?
1: Yeah.
0: All right, Slater is here. On with the countdown. Let's do it.
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16: All right, guys, we're back. It's JoJo on the radio. This is the iHeartRadio Countdown. Slater's hanging out. Slater, I don't think you know this about me. We just met, but I am obsessed with the paranormal. Ghost, haunted houses, all that stuff. I got a podcast called Paranormalish. I talk to people who've had real paranormal encounters. I do it year round, not just around Halloween, obviously. And if you haven't had it, if you haven't had any experience, that's totally fine. But I just got to know, have you ever had anything you would consider a paranormal encounter?
17: No, but I'm not open to stories like that or hearing like that. I feel like I'm a bit more on the skeptic side, okay. But I feel like that's good for like discussion reasons. It's always good to have like one little skeptic, but I'm not also closed off. I'm like a pretty spiritual person. So like I do, like there are some stories that are so crazy where it's like almost undeniable where you're like, all right, that's a little nuts. But I feel like for my own like mental health, I like if I start like thinking about ghosts, I'll get scared. Because my apartment's really old, I'll like start getting scared. I don't want to scare myself.
16: My follow-up question, I think you kind of already, you're going to say no to this, and that's okay. But would you ever consider somewhere on the tour requesting the haunted room? Because more of these hotels have a haunted backstory than you realize. Don't go to room B340. Look out for the 7th floor. Don't look in the mirror in the women's restroom. All these crazy things. Would you ever consider asking for the haunted room?
17: Maybe, but then also, like, I feel like I would be like all like scared and Christian about it, and I'd be like I don't want to mess with that.
16: Right.
17: You know.
16: Amen. Slater is hanging out on with the Countdown. Let's do it.
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14: What up? 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This is the iHeartRadio Countdown. Slater's hanging out. Slater, what artist or album changed your life? For me, it was Michael Jackson. Just to give you, heard this, I thought, oh my God, what is it? I was a young kid. Like, what the heck is this? And everything from then on kind of just like, I think I heard Ozzy Osbourne explain the Beatles. Like, everything went from black and white to color.
15: Mm-hmm.
14: It had a similar effect on me. What did that to you?
15: I think The Fame by Lady Gaga, especially because of it. It came out at such a certain age and time in my life where I was like, I think I was in middle school, or I was like a bit younger and like kind of awkward. Felt like a bit of a like loser at school. And I remember when The Fame came out, I had just never seen... I feel like people have been like criticizing my like pop album choices lately too, but it's so situational to like ages of my, like how old I was at certain times when things came out. And I just remember being so floored by a pop star like her and how weird she dressed. Like, I remember people at my school were always like, oh, like Lady Gaga's weird. And I like loved it. Like, I was like, no, like she's so cool. And like, I just loved all of like the paparazzi moments of her wearing like weird outfits and like different things. And the meat dress like was so cool. Like, I just was obsessed with her and the music itself. Like, I thought it was such interesting pop music. I had never heard music like that. Like, I feel like when she came out, it was so different from everyone else around her. And I feel like she started to set this new standard of people dressing really over the top for red carpets and really over the top in general. Like, I feel like everyone was trying to like keep up with her crazy wardrobe looks. And I think that's so interesting. Like, she really made such an impact at the time and even now. And it's still, I feel like you still see people, everything is so campy and over the top. And I feel like she really she started it, you know? I don't know. Yeah. Like, yeah.
14: Agreed. Have you met her yet?
15: No, I wish.
14: Dude,
15: I feel like that it might not be good because I would cry and like be really weird.
14: I think when you guys meet, you'll love each other.
15: She
14: really
15: changed
14: do.
15: My life. I feel like I would be so weird. I like wouldn't be able to contain myself. There's like not a lot of, I don't really feel that way about most celebrities or like there's no one that I would get starstruck by, but she's one where I'd be like, I don't know. There's like a speech from her HBO Monster Ball special where she was like, if you ever feel not good enough or not pretty enough or blah, blah, blah. And I'd be like in middle school, just like crying, being like, I want to make music one day. And I just feel like I would cry.
14: Sometimes they say don't meet your idols, but I can guarantee you I've met her multiple times over the years, and she came in once, and first time I met her, she stood on the counter like, JoJo, you're gonna love whatever she was saying. But she stood. We were in a different studio, and the studio was the table was higher, and she jumped on it somehow, just was yelling in the best way, JoJo, you're gonna love this. And I was like, who is this? And she was Lady Gaga.
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14: 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I guarantee it. Oh my God. Slater is here. On with the countdown. Let's do it.
11: Number 5. Bruno Mars, Risk It All.

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0: That was song number two this week on the iHeartRadio Countdown. What up? It's JoJo on the radio. Slater is hanging out. Slater, basically the final question from me. Simple question. Message to your fans.
1: Oh my gosh. I guess I would just say thank you for sticking by me for so long to all like my day one fans. And I guess any people who are new fans of my music, I'm so grateful that I've made something that connects with you. And I hope that people feel inspired by this music or these visuals or just my story in general to, even if it's not music, to kind of attack maybe what their life passions are and to make great things and just, you know, go for it. And I don't know.
0: Isn't it crazy to think that the Lady Gaga's impact on you, you're having that on somebody else?
1: Oh, I love that. She like changed my life. So if my music impacts someone in the way that she impacted me, like that like makes me so happy, and that's all I could ask for, you know?
0: You're such a bad. Oh my
1: God. Thank you.
0: I'm a fan. Slater is hanging out. On with the Countdown. Let's do it. This is song number one.
2: Tame Impala featuring Jenny. Dracula.

0: it is. Song number one this week on the iHeartRadio countdown. Hope you're feeling that. What up? It's JoJo on the radio. Slater's here. Slater, first of all, the album, Worst Girl in America, it is out. Brother album to that coming out. She won't tell me when. Who knows when. The tour, Worst Girl in America. God, you got to see her on tour, obviously. What else do people need to know, Slater, about Slater?
1: I mean, nothing

0: Nothing from my end, I guess. Like I think that whatever people take away from like my music or my art, I feel like that's good enough. Whether that's good or bad, fine by me, you know? I care about all of this so much. I guess that's the only thing I'd want people to know. I really put a lot of thought and care and effort into every area of my project. And so I hope people can see that.
1: Thank you for hanging out, Slater.
0: Thank you for having me.
1: Of course. At the end of every interview, fist bump to make it official. Give me love. Yeah.
0: Love. Thank you.
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1: And my boyfriend told me that we need to talk.
0: Does that go down this weekend?
1: Yeah, I don't know what it is. Hopefully it's good. We'll see.
0: I can't wait to find out. And Role Model coming in concert to the Zoo Amp. 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

Kayla. 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

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Ever hear us play a song, but you can't remember the title or the artist? 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
1: 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Hopefully it's good. We'll see.
0: 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And Role Model coming in concert to the Zoo Amp. 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
1: 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Hopefully it's good. We'll see.
0: I can't wait to find out. And Role Model, coming in concert to the Zoo Amp. 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

0: KJ103, Oklahoma's number one hit music station. TJ and Amanda in the morning. And, okay, Amanda.
1: Yes, TJ.
0: I had two dreams about you this weekend. They weren't about you. It's so weird. They weren't about you. You were just in them.
1: I was just hanging out.
0: But it wasn't you. It was
1: wow.
0: It was the weirdest thing
1: the
0: ever.
1: Version of
0: it was
1: me.
0: It was the person I work with.
1: Yeah.
0: It was my friend.
1: Yeah.
0: We yesterday, and again, I ate awful this weekend.
1: Oh,
0: and I think that's why.
1: It affected your brain.
0: The one I had last night, though.
1: Okay.
0: And there were other people there too, and I don't know who they were, but I knew them all.
1: Okay.
0: We were on the Pope's plane.
1: Wait, what?
0: We're on the Pope's airplane.
1: Like the Pope from the Vatican, the Pope?
0: The Pope.
1: Oh, okay.
0: Okay.
1: He'd be a fun hang, I think.
0: Yes. And so we were on his plane.
1: Sure.
0: And we were flying to where he lives, but it was not the Vatican. It was a place in Oklahoma City.
1: He might have a spot here. We don't know.
0: I mean, he's from the United States.
1: Yeah, he might have a little Oklahoma City hang spot.
0: And then we got there, and to get him, like, he's like, okay, cool. And you know, this guy's, you know, a young, healthy guy,
1: sure,
0: right?
1: Yeah,
0: he's not like crippled or anything. But we had to get like where he needs to go
1: sure.
0: in the place where he lives because
1: uh-huh.
0: he's the Pope.
1: Yeah.
0: He had to lay on a stretcher.
1: What?
0: And then people had to carry him upstairs
1: That's
0: and all
1: like
0: these different things.
1: That's like mode of transport and stretcher.
0: It was so
1: I'm
0: weird.
1: To be carried by stretcher. Thank you.
0: Yes. And the plane was like Air Force One, but it was like the size of like a 12 passenger plane. It was so weird.
1: You know what's funny is I always dream about modes of transportation. Last night I dreamt about a roller coaster. Like, well, I don't know, but I'm always like moving in my dreams in like a boat or a train or a plane or whatever. So it's funny that you dreamed about me on a plane because I would be on a plane in my dreams. That's what I do.
0: I do not like them on a plane.
1: I do not like them in a train. Yeah,
0: okay.
1: That's funny.
0: Okay, I'm going to, while you tell me what happened to you this weekend, I'm going to just do a
1: brief dream analysis.
0: Analyze dream. Okay.
1: Okay, let's see. My weekend was pretty packed. I had my first rehearsal last night for this new Fringe Festival show I'm doing.
0: Did I know you were in a show?
1: Maybe I didn't tell you. I usually do one every year.
0: When will this, October?
1: It'll be September.
0: Okay.
1: Mid-September. It's called Menopause Pause, the musical. It's not a musical. It's just a play. But it's called Menopause Pause. And I have a really little bit part. I kind of just play like some characters that pop into the main character's life and say some things and have some opinions. So really fun. They asked me if I would be willing to do like a voiceover for it because they were like, I know you're busy. You're not going to be able to actually be on stage. And I was like, I can be on stage. Like, let's go. I can do this. So super fun. That'll be happening in September. Keep everyone updated.
0: Okay. So roller coaster.
1: Yeah.
0: Well, it got dramatically quiet in here. Okay.
1: Roller coaster
0: in a dream symbolizes an unpredictable situation in your waking life that is filled with dramatic, emotional, and financial highs and lows.
1: Oh, wow. Okay. I don't think I have that, but interesting.
0: Unlike cars and planes, you have absolutely no control over a roller coaster's path, meaning the dream reflects your psychological response to forces outside your influence. Now, it doesn't say it's bad.
1: Sure.
0: You might be on a high right now.
1: Right.
0: But it's something that, this high can go away because it's nothing I am creating.
1: I did get some weird news about my ex over the weekend, and that's something I can't control. So maybe my brain was like,
0: maybe.
1: That's interesting.
0: Airplane,
1: what does that mean?
0: Flying represents ambition, expanding your horizons, or desire to quickly bypass obstacles.
1: Ooh.
0: However, plane crashes or turbulence. Okay, I didn't
1: have
0: that. Yeah, so I didn't do that. What about if I dream about the Pope?
1: Yeah, what is that? Why are you dreaming about the Pope?
0: Dreaming about the Pope generally symbolizes authority, your moral compass, and a need for guidance. Okay, that's interesting. I don't know if I morally need to be guided, but I do feel a little lost right now. Like,
1: yeah.
0: I just kind of like, I need to write some things down and do a list versus just have things floating in my mind. Maybe
1: the Pope is telling you to make a list, I guess.
0: Yes. Oh.
1: That's what it is.
0: Okay, cool.
1: So happy I was
0: and
1: here.
0: But it wasn't you. It was you. They were playing the role of you, but it wasn't you. She was
1: Amanda.
0: She was like taller than you. She might have been taller than me. She had dark hair.
1: What?
0: Yeah.
1: Weird.
0: Almost looked like a TV sitcom, like mom.
1: Oh, interesting.
0: Just weird. I don't know what it was. Okay. Enough. Let's talk. Oh, Pay Your Bills is back.
1: Oh,
0: $1,000. First keywords at 8 o'clock. KJ103.
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1: Oh, yeah.
0: Okay, so we 13 keywords all day long. 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
2: Okay, well, last week I reported on this boil order for Moore because there was E. coli in the water. Remember that?
3: Yes.
2: If you lived in Moore, you had to boil your water all last week. Well, guess what? It's okay. You don't have to boil it anymore. So the boil order has officially been lifted. The water supply has tested negative for E. coli officially as of Saturday. So no more boiling our water in Moore.
4: So yesterday, my wife and I picked up a box of donuts. And we took him to my son Mitchell's house and said, "Let's we'll have breakfast." And he said, "Hey, I don't have to boil the water anymore." I said, "Well,
2: maybe
4: if you don't mind, I'm going to stick to bottled water at your house, just maybe for this week. Just
2: maybe
4: to, you know, sure, they've run it out of the system and more, but have you run it out of the system in the house?"
2: Just
4: you know, I was like, just to be safe.
2: You got a Fanta in that fridge I could have?
4: Yeah, exactly.
2: I don't know that I want your water.
4: Yeah.
2: That's okay. Well, it should be good by now. Okay, so I also talked a while ago about this Road to Housing Act that it passed, like the Senate loved it, everybody loved it, it was great, but the president needed to sign it, right? So to keep you updated, that Road to Housing Act eases the housing shortage by boosting supply, loosening construction regulations, limiting Wall Street investors from buying up homes, right? Passed in the Senate 85-5, passed in the House 358-32, veto-proof margins, great, we love it. And the president was like, "I don't want to sign it." Well, what happens, again, here's a little government lesson for all of us. Because he neither signed it or vetoed it within the 10-day window, it becomes law automatically. So, yay. Now we have this cool new Road to Housing Act that maybe will help us buy houses a little bit easier. We will see.
4: Mayor David Holt did some celebrating yesterday as well, saying that housing costs remain the number one financial pressure for families.
2: Yeah.
4: And so this is great that we're going to be able to have a little control over the price of housing, which would be great. But now, if we can get the interest rates down,
2: that's the next step.
4: Then boom.
2: I love it. Okay. Sad news in the world of acting. So Sir Sam Neill, he's an actor. He played Dr. Alan Grant in the Jurassic Park franchise.
4: Yes.
2: He passed away.
4: Yeah.
2: He was 78 years old. Now, here's the thing. He did have blood cancer, but he was diagnosed cancer-free in April. And so the family is saying that his death was sudden and unexpected because he remained cancer-free. So cause of death, we don't really know, but he was with his family when he passed away in New Zealand, where he's from. If you don't know him from Jurassic Park, you might know him from Omen 3, Dead Calm, Hunt for Red October, The Piano. I mean, he was in a ton of things. So anyway, RIP Sam Neill. We loved you. Those are three things you need to know today on KJ103.
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0: KJ 103, Oklahoma's number one hit music station. TJ and Amanda in the morning. Let's start our week with positive vibes every morning.
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0: KJ 103, Oklahoma's number one hit music station. TJ and Amanda in the morning. You ready to do some positive vibes?
1: I'm ready.
0: Okay, I will go first. So my daughter Annie put together a, what would you call it, a cabaret show.
1: Yeah.
0: On Friday night, and it was streaming, so I got to watch it.
1: Oh, I didn't know that.
0: Yeah,
1: that's
0: it's
1: so fun.
0: It's, she's doing a fundraiser for, I don't even know what the fundraiser's for, to be honest with you. Sure. I don't know. But anyway, it was a fundraiser, and so not only did she host it, but she performed a couple of times.
1: Oh my gosh.
0: So I'm watching my daughter on stage in New York City performing, you know. So cabaret is just different people come up and sing different songs, if you don't know how that works. Yeah, it's kind of a little concert with a bunch of different people. Yeah, so it's very fun that thank you, the world is streaming.
1: You know, you can exist anywhere now.
0: Yeah, where you can see your daughter perform on stage. I took a little, here, I'll show you. I took a little picture of me in front of the TV just so, you know.
1: What did she sing? Do you remember?
0: She sang the song from, well, one of them she had to fill in, and it was the song from Shrek where, I don't have the picture on my phone. Where the three princesses sing.
1: Yeah, that's a good one.
0: And so one of the girls got sick, so she just filled in on that.
1: Oh, nice.
0: And then she sang some song from Big Fish that she sang when she was like a senior in high school. This was about songs that you remember like growing up. It's called Broadway Babies. Like songs that people sang. Yeah.
1: Oh, anyway. That's adorable.
0: Yeah, it was cool.
1: I'm glad you
0: got
1: to see it.
0: Yeah, it was very cool.
1: My positive vibes are, I mentioned last week on the air that my boyfriend's daughter, she just graduated high school, she's moving out, and our listener Judy called in and said, listen, I got a pots and pans set for that girl, I'm gonna drop it off for you. I said, great. So Judy dropped off at my house the pots and pans set, but not only did she drop off the pots and pans set, she dropped off a popcorn maker, popcorn bowls, storage containers, little like plastic storage containers, this really fancy water bottle, a baking dish, some purses for me. She said, the purses are for you. I mean, she dropped off like a mountain of stuff at my house. I was like, Judy, this is so nice.
0: That is so cool.
1: So I told my boyfriend's daughter about it and she got so excited and she said, I'm going to need her address so I can send her a thank you card. And, like, it's just so adorable.
0: I love all the love that's going on there.
1: I know.
0: Cool. And also, I have stuff at my house. If she needs anything, let me know.
1: Let's get her. This looked like Judy like raided her gift closet and was like, all this is going to go.
0: I love it. By the way, Amanda also has like a thing of like, I just bought all this stuff extra if anybody needs it.
1: Yeah.
0: I love that you guys do that because I don't think that way. I'm a boy. That's boy thing. Okay. Our positive vibes from listeners. Ashley Amore said, after months of physical therapy, my dad walked into church yesterday without his cane for the first time.
1: Yes.
0: And seeing everyone cheer him on had everyone tearing up.
1: That's adorable.
0: I love that. Jordan Edmonds said, I spent the weekend unplugged from social media and actually read a book on the back patio.
1: Look at that.
0: I forgot how relaxing it is to slow down.
1: It is.
0: Brittany and Norman says, my little boy lost his first tooth this weekend.
1: Aww.
0: So excited he carried it around in a sandwich bag all day.
1: Adorable.
0: That's great. And then our positive vibes quote today is from the tennis player Arthur Ashe. Start where you are. Use what you have, do what you can. That's a really good Monday quote.
1: That's a great one.
0: All right, that's your positive vibes on KJ 103, TJ and Amanda in the morning. We got to talk Love Island finale.
1: I know.
0: We got to talk, and it's not so much about who won. Boring, we knew they would win. Boring, boring, boring, boring, boring.
1: I mean, they're cute.
0: But I have reanalyzed Sincere.
1: Okay. I didn't watch the finale, so
0: it doesn't matter. But I have reanalyzed since. Okay, we'll talk Love Island coming up. Feel free if you want to chime in on it at all. You have an opinion, and before you get to work, you want to spew it. 405-460-1027.
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1: Just Love Island.
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1: Love Island rants.
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0: KJ 103, Oklahoma's number one hit music station. TJ and Amanda in the morning. Okay, spoiler alert, if you didn't watch Love Island last night, Amanda, doesn't matter, you know who won, right?
1: I know who won because of social media, yeah.
0: But. And you know who won because we knew 3 weeks ago they were going to win, right?
1: Because they're the cutest.
0: So I'll just say it right now. Turn down your radio for a second if you don't want to hear it, but here we go.
1: You've been warned.
0: Trinity and Bryce won Love Island.
1: They're so cute.
0: The other cool thing is they said that there is a reunion episode. I believe they said August 30th.
1: Okay.
0: That'll be fine. But anyway, in August. So it's good. So we'll see like what happened with... Okay, what's the biggest story on Love Island?
1: I mean, Sincere is a jerk and was treating Melanie poorly, and Melanie was treating Sincere poorly. It was just a mess. Ridiculous.
0: Sincere and Melanie.
1: That's the top story, I think.
0: Okay, so first of all, you and I were scolded.
1: Oh, we were scolded?
0: We were scolded by the after show.
1: Oh.
0: What's that called? After Sun show. And the two women said, how dare you, brands, try to convince Melanie to dump that man.
1: We did,
0: We did do a post that said, we will give you concert tickets.
1: Melanie, please,
0: If you leave that man.
1: Yeah.
0: And they said, how dare you do that? How dare you, you know, pressure this girl who's on the show? Well, because we
1: know what's best for her, quite frankly.
0: We
1: have
0: and
1: eyes.
0: And so does her family, and so does everyone else.
1: Yeah.
0: But it's not, okay, here's my hot take. Okay. It's not just a Sincere thing.
1: Right.
0: Okay? So everyone's like acting like, you know.
1: He's the problem.
0: Well, I mean, he is. But like he committed some like unforgivable relationship crime on a show where they're asked to explore.
1: Sure,
0: like if they brought in the new people, and everyone's just like, no, I'm kind of with somebody or whatever, so I'm not going to kiss you. Okay, that's not what the show's about. Now, now, granted, he's definitely got some dog in him.
1: A little bit.
0: He's got some dog.
1: A little bit.
0: But how she reacted.
1: I know.
0: After Casa Amor.
1: The screaming was not necessary.
0: Where she said, I want to give Sincere another try. And then once he was back, screamed at him or whatever. I was like, you two should not be together based on your reaction.
1: Yeah.
0: And whatever else.
1: He doesn't bring out a good side of her.
0: Yeah.
1: In what I've seen on the TV.
0: So now granted, Love Island isn't real.
1: No.
0: Maybe in the real world, it's different.
1: Yeah. And maybe it's being edited in a way that we don't see everything. You know, that's a big part of it too. They edit
0: this all
1: down.
0: Yeah, but we're seeing the stuff that's bad anyway.
1: I know.
0: Okay. Here's my other thing though.
1: Okay.
0: And this really bothers me.
1: Okay.
0: And this is what even the other contestants on Love Island were doing. And we got a lot of this last night because they had these romantic dates. And you know, Sincere and Melanie, when they're being romantic, they're a great looking couple.
1: Yeah.
0: They, you know, whatever.
1: He has weird baby bangs, but we're ignoring that.
0: Okay, yeah, whatever.
1: It's fine.
0: But the other people, when they see them being romantic, they go, oh, that's great because you've been through so much. And have you ever like gone to that wedding where everyone's like, oh, they're getting married. It's great because they've been through so much. And in your mind, you know that the so much isn't one of them, you know, survived cancer or a car accident, or one of them like lost all of their money and had to start their life over. The been through so much is... he cheated on her, or she's verbally abusive.
1: Yeah.
0: The so much is one of them is a jerk to the other one.
1: Yeah.
0: And that's not overcoming stuff. They've been through so much.
1: That's sign.
0: You two should not be together.
1: Yeah, exactly. It's not overcoming.
0: And how many times are we at that wedding where everyone's going, they've been through so much, and 3 years later, they're not together.
1: Yeah. I know. People sometimes are too blinded by their lust or the moment or whatever to really read the signs that are on the wall.
0: The people,
1: them.
0: I mean, again, the people around them, it's not their job to whatever.
1: Right.
0: But they're enabling that, all that behavior.
1: We also don't know what else is going on with the producers behind the scenes. They might have been like egging this behavior on. They might have been like, oh, Sincere, you should go talk to Soul. You should tell her.
0: Because
1: they're making a TV show, right?
0: Would the show be good if it was all...
1: Exactly. It would not be good if it was all like sunshine and roses. We have to have
0: some
1: drama.
0: If it was all Bryce and Trinity, boring.
1: I mean, cute, but boring.
0: Boring,
1: yes, exactly.
0: Right.
1: Exactly. So
0: okay.
1: I don't know.
0: So I do think she should dump that man.
1: I think so.
0: And I also think he, in his heart, should say, you know what? The way she's reacted to me making dumb decisions also is a good sign that maybe we should not be together.
1: Yeah. they're just not a good match, but that's fine. I think they'll figure that out. Once they get back into the real world, they'll be like, oh, yeah, no, there's other options out here.
0: The only reason I want to watch the reunion show is to see what's going on with them.
1: Yeah, that's true. What if they're like still together? Oh, my gosh.
0: With Sincere and Melanie. And also, dude, if your name is Sincere, you can't say I sincerely all the time.
1: Oh, gosh, he can't. He has to stop.
0: He says it all the time. I'm like, no, you can't
1: Your name is Sincere. There's also something to be said for, like, trauma bonding. You know what I mean? Like, if they've been through all these horrible things and cheating or whatever, it sort of brings them closer together. So I wouldn't be surprised if they get out of the villa and they're hit with all this negative and they find sort of solace in one another and, like, trauma bond even closer.
0: I'm just saying, if I'm her.
1: Yeah.
0: And I see the way he acts when we're stuck on an island and there's only so many people.
1: Right.
0: How does he act when I have no control over who he's talking to in the real world?
1: I know.
0: And okay, I gotta quit. I gotta stop. And her saying, well, obviously my mom doesn't trust you, my sister, so you're going to have to earn that trust. If I'm him, I'm going, no, I can't go into this.
1: Yeah.
0: Having to earn your mother's trust back. We can't do that.
1: No,
0: I mean, he did, but we can't. If this is all about I have to constantly be earning your trust back, let's just move on.
1: Yeah.
0: And I'll start fresh with someone else. I can't. No one's worth having to just earn trust for people's trust for the rest of your life.
1: If he really loves her, he'd be willing to do whatever, because that's what happens. I don't know.
0: If he really loves her, he wouldn't have to earn any trust back.
1: Well, maybe the love has shifted and grown since he made mistakes.
0: Okay.
1: I don't know.
0: Feel free to chime in.
1: Yeah.
0: Love Island. Okay. Second Date Update's coming up at 7:20, and Role Model is coming to the.
1: Yeah.
0: You might be the Sally at Role Model's concert. We got your chance to win those tickets at 7:50, and then $1,000 to pay your bills is back. 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
1: Embrace it.
0: Which you dropped on our Facebook, right?
1: I did, yeah.
0: Follow us at TJ Amanda Show. And you asked me, like, what makes me a geek? And I'm a geek about a lot of things, but I'm not a geek about geeky things. Does that make sense? Maybe Star Wars, but even then, like, I didn't read the books. I don't watch the
1: you're
0: cartoons.
1: Not fully invested.
0: But I'm a Star Wars geek. I love Star Wars.
1: Sure.
0: But like most people think, like, well, comic books are geeky.
1: Right.
0: Someone had a comment though. I think Kyrie, that really summed it up.
1: Kyrie commented. She says, "I will go on for hours about Harry Potter and then go into more detail about Dragon Ball. Massive anime fan. Disney is always a big thing. I don't need my kids to go see Disney movie. Video games, let's do this." She says she's a very proud geek who is marrying a very proud geek. Geeks are the best.
0: Okay.
1: Great response, Kyrie.
0: Okay. I don't read. Let's see. So the things I geek over.
1: Yeah.
0: Let's put it this way. I geek over teen dramas.
1: Oh boy.
0: So like Dawson's Creek, Summer I Turned Pretty, like I'm just naming all.
1: That's
0: like,
1: kind of funny. Okay.
0: Yeah, like 90210.
1: Sure.
0: Euphoria.
1: Yeah, you are kind of geeky about that.
0: I'm geeky about those shows. That's like the kind of television. And my wife's just like, why do you watch this show? I go, because it's great. Because I didn't live with these cool kids when I was growing up. So now I'm going to.
1: You're also like a little bit of a music theater nerd. Like,
0: I'm definitely
1: geeky over musical theater. I think that's like a genre of geek that we both like proudly stand in.
0: Yes, and I'm geeky over, if you can call it this, sports. I'm geeky over sports.
1: That
0: like the
1: true.
0: Biggest thing that I geek out over is sports. I watch so much sports. I follow so
1: much
0: sports.
1: It's funny though that sports aren't considered geek. Like sports are considered like cool if you're obsessed with them, but really you're just geeking out about it.
0: Well,
1: like it's the same thing.
0: Let's be honest. There's a difference between being a cool sports fan and being a geek sports fan.
1: Okay.
0: And I'm a geek sports fan. Like
1: yeah,
0: I take it way too far.
1: Yeah, I think so too.
0: Like my life revolves around
1: stats.
0: Like when I don't change my underwear because the Thunder are on a win streak.
1: Obsessive.
0: That's kind of geeky sports fan. What are you geeky about? Embrace your geek.
1: So my boyfriend asked me when we first started dating, he was like, what's the thing about you that's weird? Like, what's the thing that makes you weird?
0: Yes.
1: Which I consider to be kind of like a geeky thing.
0: Yeah.
1: And I told him at the time we had just started dating. I thought it was a great get to know you question, by the way. But I told him, and at the time he was like, okay, sure, whatever. And then over time, he was like, oh, no, this is real. I am very geeky about calendars and planners.
0: Yes, you are.
1: And
0: I
1: have more calendars in my house than, like, any human I know. And it's not, like, weirdly obsessive. Like, my wall is, like, wallpapered and calendars. But, like, I have a calendar in every room. And I have, like, calendars for different things. I have a work planner. I have a home planner. I love, like, keeping track of things in my planner. I'm real geeky, and I have been, like, ever since I was really little. Like, I had, like, a little, like, Palm Pilot scheduler when I was, like, 8. Because I wanted to, like, keep track of things.
0: You are.
1: And, like, have a schedule and, like, make plans.
0: You are obsessively geeky about
1: and having
0: to write things down.
1: Yes.
0: Like not just put it in your phone and have it there.
1: You and have I to like have my daily calendar that I like tear off every day. I find like a lot of joy in that.
0: Okay,
1: so, yeah,
0: I want to know.
1: A
0: I want
1: geek about that.
0: So go to our Facebook page, TJ Amanda Show, and just tell us what you're geeky over. Who was that person that gave that long
1: that
0: description?
1: That was Kyrie.
0: Yeah, Kyrie, you're great. And by the way, we've talked about this before. Men think female geeks are very sexy. It's a trait that a lot of men
1: think. I think geeks are sexy.
0: Yeah, yeah, seriously. That's there's something sexy about it.
1: Anytime you're passionate about something, that's really what it is, you know?
0: Yes, as long as it's innocent passion.
1: Right.
0: Okay. You want to win $1,000 to pay your bills? Yes. This is where you nod and go, of course I do.
1: Yeah.
0: So first keywords at 8 o'clock and then every hour 13 times today. Very simple. Just listen for those keywords. Drop them in at KJ103FM.com and you could be winning $1,000. And then three things we need to know in 10 minutes, Amanda.
1: I want to warn us all about this outbreak that's happening. Also, we're going to want to go to the post office because there's a new stamp that just came out. And also Pitbull.
0: Okay. Coming up. KJ.
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0: KJ103, Oklahoma's number one hit music station. TJ and Amanda in the morning. Robert. Hi, Robert. Robert going to Hawaii, by the way.
1: Ooh. I've been gone. It was my birthday and stuff.
0: Well, happy birthday.
1: So, hi, Amanda.
2: Hi, how are you?
1: Doing good. How are you?
2: I'm great. Happy birthday. When's your birthday? Like, what's your actual day?
1: July 1st, but we finally get to go now.
2: Nice. Okay, cool. Happy birthday.
0: Yeah, happy birthday. Well, I think you're past the statute of limitations.
2: Today. I don't know if I'm still allowed to tell you happy birthday.
0: I take back my happy birthday.
1: I have my mom on the phone. Yeah, I had my mom in the hospital during my birthday time, so yeah, I didn't get to do
0: anything.
1: Then,
0: okay, then I'm sorry to hear that. So I will reissue your happy birthday. Yeah, so there you go.
2: Yeah.
1: So I'm just ready to go to Hawaii and get to see the beautiful water.
2: Do it. Have you been before?
1: No.
2: Oh, you'll love it. It's gorgeous. It's everything you think it's going to be. That's what I tell people.
1: So what should I do while I'm there? What's the best things to do?
2: Honestly, when I was there, I just was at the beach as much as possible. I just was there. I ate as much pineapple as I could, and I just like drove around. I rented a Jeep and drove around and saw all the beaches.
1: Oh, that sounds so awesome.
2: I know. It was fun.
1: Annie told me to bring her back some chocolate macadamia nuts.
2: Oh, yeah. Those are so good. They do have like certain foods there that they just don't have here because it's an island, so they can't really like get a lot of stuff, so they kind of make do with what they have. So it's fun to see.
1: Oh, I'm so anxious. Like, I'm getting excited.
2: Yay! I'm glad you get to go.
1: I won't sleep tonight.
2: Yeah. Oh my gosh.
1: I'm bringing a bunch of stuff back with me, like keychains and stuff too.
2: There's a lot. There was the name of that store. There was this one store that was kind of like our equivalent of like the Dollar Tree, but
1: ABC?
2: It was like Hawaiian.
1: ABC?
2: Yeah, that's it. ABC. ABC stores.
1: Everybody told me go to ABC store. Yes. I'm like, okay, I'll go to ABC store.
2: Everything. It's like a really cheap store, but also has really cool, like interesting things.
0: This is Amanda entirely.
2: Yeah.
0: She goes on vacation to an exotic place, but still manages to find every discount store that she doesn't have in the States.
2: Yeah.
0: Or in the mainland, I should say.
2: It's like a souvenir store too. They have like really specific like Hawaii souvenirs. It's fun.
0: All right. Well, happy birthday. Have a fun time, Robert.
1: Thank you.
0: Okay.
1: All righty. Bye.
0: And Amanda, if you're on vacation, it doesn't matter where you are, you see a Ross store. Are you going in?
2: Oh, I love a Ross. I'm going to a Ross.
0: You will go in a Ross store no matter what you're doing.
2: I have a feeling I went to a Hawaii Ross. I think that exists.
0: I believe you probably did.
2: Yeah, I think I did.
0: Okay, second date update. This is the deal where Lacey thinks it's not her fault. Just a typical second date update.
2: Right.
0: But we'll let her tell what's going on, and then we'll get Brandon on the phone and see why he doesn't seem to want to go out with her. That's coming up at 7:20. And then your first chance to win $1,000. Pay your bills. It's back. 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
19: Oh, Chelsea sent a message. Yeah. Did Amanda's boyfriend give her the talk this weekend?
20: Yes, he did. I will tell you about it.
19: Okay.
20: Later.
19: Okay. Yeah. We have the second date update like in 6 minutes. So let's say 8:20.
20: Okay. Perfect.
19: We need to know.
20: I will tell you.
19: I'm trying to read your face. You're giving me no read.
20: Neutral. You'll just have to wait. I'll tell you.
19: Okay. 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

0: KJ 103, TJ and Amanda in the morning. Justin Bieber is doing the halftime show of the World Cup final.
1: Madonna too.
0: Yeah. Which is going to be great. USA is not in it, but nor is Norway. I almost don't care anymore. All my teams are out. KJ 103.
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0: 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Hi.
1: Hey, this is Paul. I love you guys. Listen to you most every morning.
0: Hey, Paul. What's up, man?
1: Hefner Road, eastbound from Meridian to maybe Lake Hefner Parkway, totally blocked. If people making U-turns, it's a nightmare.
0: Okay.
2: Wow, okay.
0: All right. Stay out of there. Thank you, Paul.
2: Thanks, Paul.
3: Yeah. The second date update
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0: Lacey, welcome to the second date update.
5: Hey, Lacey.
6: Hey, guys.
0: Got to get you another date with Brandon, and you have no idea how you screwed this up.
6: None. I am, like, completely perplexed.
2: Oh, sorry.
6: Wait, why are you guys laughing at me?
0: No, I'm not. We are laughing at the fact you're about to find out. So tell us about your date with Brandon, okay?
6: All right. So I go out with Brandon, right? And the date seemed really good. So we laugh a lot, and we have a bunch of the same interests. You know, we're talking about, like, concerts and TV shows, and we just have this, like, really easy vibe, you know?
0: Nice. Sure.
6: So at the end of the date, I said, you know, this is fun. Let's do it again. And he said, for sure. And I thought, okay, great. And then, like, time goes on, and he barely replies. Because it was like when he started, when he did reply, it would be like one word or an emoji. And I don't know. I just felt like I was bothering him or something.
0: Okay.
6: And then last week, he just like completely stopped replying. So I don't know what happened.
0: Yeah. Now we will get him on.
2: Yeah. We'll find out.
0: And, of course, it's not your fault until we find out maybe it is your fault. Or he might just be a flake and it is indeed not your fault. And we'll see what's going on.
6: Yeah.
0: All right, we'll take a break, play a couple songs at about 7:40. We'll see what's up with Brandon on the second date update. KJ103, TJ and Amanda in the morning. Today is the start of Pay Your Bills again.
2: Oh,
0: so
2: yeah.
0: That keyword's at 8 o'clock. Yeah, to win $1,000. And then Role Model is in concert at the Zoo Amp. I'm guessing that's going to be a really fun concert.
2: Saturday night show, too. Let's go, baby.
0: Yes. Amanda wants to be his Sally.
2: Me,
0: so
2: please.
0: Maybe you'll win the tickets. You'll be his Sally for the Sally song. Anyway, we have your chance to win those tickets all week with Last Fan Standing, and we'll take those calls at 7:50 on KJ.
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Okay, second date update. Lacey's like, I can't think of anything I did wrong. So we just talked to Brandon. Okay. He's going to come on in a few minutes. He's like, oh, it's absolutely something she did wrong. So we'll find out what that is. Second date update coming up in about 9 minutes. KJ 103. She's a

0: 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What's going on this morning?
1: Top to bottom, I love everything you do. You make me laugh. I love the music you play. You're my soundtrack to my life, and I just appreciate you.
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1: Brandon, welcome to the second date update.
2: Hey, Brandon.
3: Hey, how doing?
1: You're ghosting Lacey, and she wants to know what happened because the vibe she got on the date was it was all good.
3: I mean, honestly, guys, I just, for real, I don't know why she wants to go out with me again, because she spent, I don't know, like half the date making fun of my clothes.
1: Oh.
3: I mean, it was, like, she just kept making jokes about my shirt. Like, she was saying it was an old man shirt and then asking why anybody under 70 would wear it. And I just thought, like, all right, that's fine. Cool. I can cross this girl off the list, you know?
1: Okay, so you thought, okay, she's making fun of me. She doesn't want to hang out with me. Lacey, were you making fun of his clothes?
4: I was not laughing at you. I was laughing at the shirt.
1: Wait, what was wrong with the shirt?
4: It was one of those, like, those Columbia shirts that everybody's dad wears, like, with one of those.
1: Oh. Well, those are like fishing shirts, right?
2: Those are good.
1: What are you giggling at, Amanda?
2: They're very practical when you're outside.
3: It's called a PFG shirt. It's a performance fishing gear shirt.
1: Okay, so it's one of those fishing shirts. Okay.
2: Okay.
4: So, were we going fishing?
3: No. I just like the shirt. I don't know.
4: Okay. And, like, what's the point of the vent thing? Like, so dad can air out while he's fishing? I mean, I kind of get it.
3: Okay, do you see what I'm talking about? Like, this is what I'm talking about. Just make him
4: No, no, no, no, no. No. Seriously. Educate me. What is the vent for?
1: Okay, are you being for real?
3: Know.
1: Like, people wear these shirts when they're not fishing.
3: Exactly. Like, it's for air. I don't know. It's just a shirt. I bought it. I wore it. I mean, you wore a skirt, okay? What's the purpose of a skirt?
4: Oh, come on. That is not the same. Every woman wears a skirt.
3: Yes, and like millions of people wear PFG shirts.
1: I've seen people wearing these shirts that aren't going fishing.
4: And like, how old were they, grandpas?
1: Wow.
3: This is what I'm talking about.
1: Is this what you were doing? Like hazing him, roasting his shirt all night?
4: No, I was just joking. We're just joking around. I'm being playful.
3: Oh
4: my God.
3: You were roasting me like this all night long.
4: Anyway, I was not.
3: Okay, so you like my shirt? Is that what you're saying? You like it?
4: No, I don't like it. Not at all.
3: Okay, what are we doing here?
1: Brandon, so let me just ask you, are you done? Do you want to go on a date with Lacey? Or are you over it?
3: No, I'm done, dude.
1: All right, that's what I figured. Okay, thank you for coming on the second date update, Brandon.
3: Bye.
1: Lacey, we get him on the phone. It's your chance to say, oh, I'm so sorry. I was just kind of joking. And instead, you double down and stick with that this fishing shirt he's wearing on your date is for grandpas and old men.
4: The shirt still looks like something that, you know, I don't know, my uncle would wear, you know, to mow the lawn.
2: Some people just can't take a good teasing. That's
4: right.
1: Okay. Lacey, we didn't get you another day. Thanks for coming on the second date update.
4: Thanks, guys. Have a good rest of your week. Bye.
1: Bye. Okay. I have a lot going on here.
2: Now,
1: you're a playful teaser.
2: Sure.
1: But would you, like, being on the phone here, where he's like, oh, I really like that shirt, then you'd apologize, right?
2: I'm learning that some men are more sensitive than others. So sounds like a sensitive guy, and he just didn't want to be teased.
1: I mean, what if she had, like, it was cold in there, and she had, like, a shawl on or something, you know?
2: Like a grandma shawl?
1: Like a grandma shawl. Would I be going, oh, grandma, like... Listen, you can tease, but then read the room a little bit. Maybe I'm wrong.
2: It's a first date, though, so you don't know. You don't know the person's limits.
1: Is the shirt the wrong thing to wear on a date?
2: Obviously, yes, is the answer there. But
1: really? Obviously?
2: From a fashion standpoint, that is not a first date top.
1: I see guys wearing these shirts all the time. I saw someone at Ella Langley wearing this shirt. Several people.
2: Not on a first date.
1: Okay.
2: You can wear it for an outdoor concert. I do like that. I mean, that works.
1: Okay, because it has a vent.
2: It's hot.
1: Okay. 405-460-1027. Let's talk about the second date update. KJ103, TJ and Amanda in the morning. Now, we have so much to give away here in the next 15 minutes. We'll start with Role Model at the Zoo Amp.
2: So cool.
1: We got your free tickets for that. We'll take calls to play Last Fan Standing next. The other way to get in is open up the iHeartRadio app to KJ103. Hit that red talkback microphone. Leave us your name and phone number, and you can get in that way, too. All right? KJ103.
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2: France and Spain meet tomorrow in Arlington, Texas as the World Cup semifinals begin. 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

0: KJ 103, Oklahoma's number one hit music station. TJ and Amanda in the morning. I got to play this talkback mic from Katie.
1: Okay. Good morning, TJ and Amanda. I just wanted to say thank you guys again for the Post Malone tickets. The concert was a bit wet, but kind of fun. Didn't get to stay for all of it, but really enjoyed watching Jelly and a little bit of Post Malone I did get to see. Thank you, guys. Y'all are still the best. Have an amazing day.
0: So, thank you for that.
2: Best, Katie.
0: So, the story for that, and I didn't get to go to that concert, but Presley from our sister station in Little Rock was doing reports on social media, and she's like, okay, we got some thunderstorms.
2: Yeah.
0: Now it's postponed to 8. Now it's postponed to like 9:30. Now it's more. And then she was in there kind of in the rain afterwards once the lightning cleared out of there. So one of those deals where I was like, oh, that would have been really late night. I was going to drive home after the concert. It would have been really late night.
2: I know. That's the problem with outdoor concerts. You never know.
0: But the show did go on, and we sent a lot of listeners that way. So cool.
2: Fun.
0: All right. Pay Your Bills is back. Today's the first day of doing Pay Your Bills again. So we're going to give you the keyword in, let's see, about 7 minutes. We'll give you the very first keyword of the day to win your $1,000 to pay your bills. And it'll tell you exactly what to do. You'll get the keyword. It'll tell you exactly what to do with it. So hopefully you'll be our first 1,000 winner of this round of Pay Your Bills.

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0: this week we're playing for role model tickets.
1: Oh, yeah.
0: Which, never seen in concert, from what I understand, a blast. October 10th, it's Saturday night at the Zoo Amp. Who's playing today, Amanda?
1: Well, he's a student up in Edmond. We've got McCleary with us.
0: What are you studying, McCleary?
2: Nursing.
0: Nursing, aww, okay. How much more do you have of that?
2: One more year.
0: All right.
1: Okay.
0: Good for you. Go get it. Okay, and who's trying to beat McCleary today?
1: Well, they're from Norman. They're a father and son duo. He's on his way to work up at Tinker. We got James and Chase.
0: Hey, what's going on, guys?
3: Not much. Excited to get on.
0: Good. Yay. Well, glad to have you on. So, again, we mentioned you're playing for role model tickets. We'll ask each two questions. Whoever answers the most correctly is the winner. Let's play Last Fan Standing.
1: The category today is last week's headlines. These are all things that made headlines last week.
0: Okay, McCleary from Edmonds going first. Here's your question.
1: In the World Cup, which team did the U.S. lose to that forced them out of the competition?
0: 3 seconds? Three?
2: Belgium.
1: Yeah, good job.
0: All right, nice job, McCleary. Okay, James and Chase in Norman, here's yours.
1: Name one of the performers confirmed for the FIFA World Cup halftime show.
0: 3 seconds? I mean, I know, but two, one, time's up.
2: Taylor Swift,
0: great guess.
1: That's a great guess. It's actually Madonna, Justin Bieber, Shakira, and BTS.
0: Justin Bieber was the one I knew. Okay, so I guess that means, McCleary, if you get this one right, you win. Here's the question.
1: This live-action Disney movie was number one at the box office last weekend.
0: 3 seconds?
2: Toy Story 5.
1: That's a good question. That's a good guess. That was the weekend prior. This past weekend was Moana.
0: Okay, so you're still alive, James and Chase. If you get this one right, we'll go the tiebreaker. If not, McCleary wins. James and Chase, here's your question.
1: I feel like Chase might know this one. Okay, what part of an Oklahoma student's day is being extended from 20 minutes to 40 minutes effective this coming year?
0: 3 seconds? Three? Two, one, no guess?
2: Lunch.
0: Oh, great guess.
1: Great guess. It's actually recess.
0: It's actually recess. So,
1: yeah.
0: What does that mean? McCleary?
1: That means McCleary wins.
0: McCleary wins. Thank you, McCleary!
1: Those are tough questions,
0: congratulations,
1: guys.
2: Thank you.
0: Hey, James and Chase, we'll have these tickets all week, so you guys try again, okay?
3: All right, we're going to have to. Thanks.
0: All right, bye. Okay. I always say that, too, and no one ever gets through. And then last week, someone got through again. Yeah. And
1: great.
0: I think won
1: yeah,
0: the postal ticket. So, McCleary, you don't have to worry about that. You got two tickets, role model at the Zoo Amp on October 10th. Congratulations, man.
2: Thank you.
0: All right. And we will have two new contestants tomorrow, role model tickets, when we play
4: Last Fan.
0: Okay. So, we had a few people saying, did Amanda's boyfriend give her the talk?
1: Yes.
0: Remember, he said we have to
1: talk. We got to talk about something. Okay. I got paranoid. Oh, yeah.
0: Okay, and so Amanda says the talk has happened and it's been very neutral. I don't know if it's good or bad.
1: I'm going to tell
0: you. Okay, we will have the talk about you
1: we'll
0: having
1: talk
0: the talk.
1: About the talk.
0: At
1: I can't wait to talk about the talk.
0: On KJ103.
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0: KJ 103, Oklahoma's number one hit music station, TJ and Amanda in the morning. Okay, Amanda.
1: Yes.
0: Friday, you said, well, my boyfriend says we need to talk this weekend.
1: Yeah. Yeah, he always does this. And sometimes it's good, sometimes it's bad, but he always prefaces it with, like, I need to talk to you. And, you know, he has kids. There's kids around a lot of the times. We have families around. So there's, we're not alone a lot of times. So when he says, like, hey, next time we're alone, like, I need to talk to you about something important, I'm like, what?
0: Now, like, is this, I don't want to eat a certain kind of food anymore? Is this something about your relationship?
1: I mean, literally, it could be either. Like, in the past, it's been, like, something really random, or it's been something really big.
0: Okay, this time.
1: Are you ready?
0: What's it about?
1: Okay, so, also, it should be known. My boyfriend's very good at expressing himself. Very high emotional intelligence, like, very great. And he was, like, really struggling with this. And so I was like, oh, man, okay, what is it? What's going on? He says to me, I love you so much. I want to be with you forever.
0: But,
1: I want to be with you forever and ever.
0: But? No but?
1: I don't know how to express that. So I don't want to get married again. He doesn't want to get married again. But he's at a point where he, like, if this were a quote-unquote normal, typical relationship.
0: If
1: this was, you know, so many years ago, whatever, he would have proposed by now. Like, essentially, like, we are in a relationship that intends to be together for a long time, which would normally involve a proposal, but neither one of us want to get married again. So how does he express that intention for permanence without an engagement ring or without some sort of, you know, wedding-ish related thing? You know what I mean?
0: So,
1: which is a great question. I said, I don't know.
0: Was this something you wanted to hear?
1: Yeah, yes, totally. Okay. And it was also something I kind of saw coming, and I kind of thought would be a topic of conversation at some point. And I feel the same way. I feel totally the same way.
0: Okay. So were you able to answer that question?
1: No, that's the thing. I was not. I said, you know, I don't know. And to me, and I think to him too, it doesn't really matter what everybody else thinks. It's just he has feelings for me that are so big. He wants to make it known, you know?
0: Okay.
1: Which is very sweet and very kind.
0: Using Love Island terms,
1: yeah.
0: Your past being exclusive.
1: Yes.
0: Your past, will you be my boyfriend?
1: Right.
0: Your past, I love you.
1: Right. We've gone to the Hideaway many times.
0: You've been to the Hideaway.
1: Yeah.
0: Okay.
1: We're locked down. We're locked down.
0: You're locked down.
1: Yeah. But how does one make that public or make that known without getting married? You know what I mean?
0: Okay.
1: What's the answer here? I don't know the answer.
0: Would some sort of ceremony be out of the question?
1: Oh, that's actually a good idea. I didn't think about that. Like, just like have a party, but it's like a ceremony. Where,
0: have
1: like
0: a party and just say, let's...
1: Like a commitment ceremony or something. Oh, that's kind of a good idea, Teach. I like that. That's kind of cute. That could be fun. You know, I love a party.
0: Yeah.
1: I could be into that.
0: Would that be something that...
1: We have talked about...
0: Is that kind of like we're getting married, but we're just like play married? You know what I'm saying?
1: Yeah, kind of.
0: A play wedding.
1: We've talked about that where it's like, what if we got married, but like didn't get married? You know, like what if we had the ceremony, like you said, like had some sort of ceremony, but didn't make it, you know, legal? Like we don't want to put pen to paper on this thing, but, you know, we do know we want to be together forever. So like how... Yeah, I don't know.
0: Okay. 405-460-1027. Why are you laughing like I made a look or
1: no,
0: something?
1: No, you're making it look like I don't know the answer either.
0: Well, because my answer is...
1: Yeah.
0: I mean, just get married?
1: I don't want to. The last one ended so badly. You know? I don't want to do that again.
0: Okay. So this is... I'm not ready to commit... For forever, on paper, whatever.
1: Right. There's so much involved when you make it legal and it's on paper.
0: Okay.
1: I did that already. I would just want to be with a person because I want to be with them. I'm good.
0: Yeah. And I know, I don't know his story. I know your story.
1: Yes.
0: You would still be married if the other variable didn't ruin it for you.
1: Absolutely.
0: And that's a lot to unfix.
1: Right.
0: When you're in a marriage.
1: Yeah.
0: So as much as I love you and trust you, the last time the guy I loved and trusted did me wrong.
1: Right.
0: And I had unfixed that, it would have been just easier to say we're breaking up.
1: Right.
0: And go,
1: it was so exhausting to unfix all that. Like, oh my gosh.
0: Okay.
1: Insane.
0: So it's not that you don't want to be with him forever. You
1: correct.
0: Okay.
1: Correct. That's exactly
0: okay. The phones are ringing. Let's see what's
1: dying to know.
0: Amanda here. KJ 103, TJ and Amanda in the morning.
2: 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Pack it. Push it. Rev it. Rip it. Test it. Trust it. Drive it. Pick and take it. 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

0: 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KJ 103, hi, you're on with TJ and Amanda in the morning. What's going on? Hi, go ahead.
1: Man, I don't know where I'd be without you guys in the morning. Like, you get my day going, keep the music pumping. I just wanted to say thank you so much.

0: KJ 103, TJ and Amanda in the morning. I'm really thinking, I'm really racking my brain how to do this. Because your boyfriend JD.
1: Yes.
0: Kind of asked you to give us a brief explanation.
1: The brief explanation is he wants to be with me forever and ever and ever and ever. And I want to be with him forever and ever and ever and ever. But neither one of us wants to get married because we've both been married once before. You know, just I don't really, I think me more than him because my marriage ended a little more gnarly than his did. Just don't really want to go down that path with all the legal squiggle paperwork and things. So he said he just doesn't know how to like express, you know, that permanence of our relationship without a marriage. Okay. And I said, I don't know.
0: Okay. Tina can help. Tina, okay. Go ahead. Hi.
2: So I am in the same boat. Like I was married, divorced, got divorced, and I've been with the guy that I'm with now for almost 6 years. But when we met, I was like, I'm never getting married again. It's cheaper to break up.
1: Right.
2: And I was like, I'm never doing that again because I was married for 6 years and we had 2 kids. And I was like, I'm never getting married again, never having any more babies, never. Yeah. He proposed in February at the Omni. It was great. I said yes, and we are getting married. I think what changed my mind was kind of like on top of everyone being in my mind like, oh, you should, you know, if you're going to be with him forever, might as well make it legal, blah, blah, blah. But I just feel like, why does it have to be so legal? Why can't it just be like we just die together forever? You know, like
1: yes.
2: Why can't we just be together forever and not make it legal? Why does it have to be so legal?
1: No,
2: and I think that was my biggest thing.
0: Why can't it just be emotional?
1: Yeah, it's the legal stuff. Yeah, that gets me too. Yeah,
2: it's the legal thing. Yeah. And even though I said yes, and we are getting married in November, me and him still talk about it till this day. I'm just like, I just feel like it doesn't have to be so legal.
1: Right?
2: Like we could just be. We've been doing this for 6 years together. Like we've been doing great.
1: Yeah.
2: Like, everything's fine. Why make it legal?
1: Right? Have the ceremony.
2: I feel you on that.
1: Yeah, just don't sign any papers, maybe. What? Like, nobody has to know. I even thought, like, nobody has to know it's not legal. We can have a wedding, just nobody knows we didn't sign the papers.
2: And you know what? You know what's so crazy, though? So many people are like that. There's this like, one person I know. They got married, and her name on Facebook has changed. Like, she goes by her married name, but she's not legally married.
1: Oh, see? Okay.
2: And I was like, that's so crazy. And no one knows. She has a ring. They celebrate their anniversary, but they did do a ceremony. But no one knows. They're not legally married. I'm like, what the heck?
1: That's
2: so
1: crazy.
2: I brought that up to my like boyfriend, and he's like, no, we're doing it the right way. And I'm like, oh my God.
1: He wants to lock you down, girl. He wants to lock you down.
2: I'm already locked down. I'm not going anywhere. Like,
1: I know.
2: Like, you know?
1: Okay.
0: By the way, I adopted
2: a whole
0: bunch of children recently. Not legally, but...
1: They just live in my house.
0: They live in my house.
1: Oh,
2: different.
1: Man.
0: They have my
1: okay, well, this
2: That's
1: makes me
2: different.
1: Feel better that you understand where I'm coming from, Tina. I really appreciate it.
2: Oh, 100%. 100%. You're not crazy. Because my friends were like, we're going to have to go to the wedding and make sure you're still going to walk down the aisle. I'm like, yeah, me too. Y'all need to come and like push me down the aisle. Because I'm like,
1: you're a runaway bride. You're funny,
0: I love
1: Tina.
0: It. Thank you,
2: yeah, well,
0: Tina.
2: We're going to Jamaica, so I can't run far. But
1: oh,
2: yeah.
1: Oh, my gosh. Thanks for calling, girl.
2: Yeah. No problem.
1: Have a good
2: Bye.
1: Day.
2: You too.
1: Bye.
0: Three things we need to know today in 10 minutes, Amanda.
1: Well, there's a recall on some dog food. So I want to make sure that if you have this, you know about it. Okay.
0: Okay. Because last thing we need is our dog.
1: I know.
0: Being sick down in their belly.
1: I know. I'm going to keep everybody safe.
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0: KJ 103, TJ and Amanda in the morning. I think I've got my answer for what you should do about not wanting to marry the guy that you're in love with and would marry if neither of you had been married before.
1: I mean, there's more to it than that, but sure.
0: Yeah, but I'm just saying. I think I'll tell you. It's quite lengthy.
1: Okay.
0: I mean, it's not exhausting, but you have three things to do. So
1: I do.
0: Yeah.
1: I do.
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1: Okay, well, Senator Lindsey Graham, the longtime South Carolina Republican, has died at 71. His office said he passed away Saturday evening from what it called a brief and sudden illness, but then preliminary findings from the medical examiner listed the cause as an aortic dissection tied to heart disease. Heart disease, a real killer, guys. Let's be careful of that. So if you see the flags at like half mast today, it's because of Lindsey Graham. That's probably why. Let's talk about this dog food. I'm scared for all of our dogs. The FDA is recalling two lots of Pedigree canned wet dog food because it may contain sharp fragments of metal or plastic. What? Okay, so it's 2 ounce cans of Pedigree high protein chopped chicken and duck. Okay, so go online, look at like the lots that are recalled. If you have this Pedigree dog food in your house, go online, look for the lots that are recalled and see if you have those lots and then throw them away, please. Thank you. Okay, if you do one thing today, what should you do? Today is beautiful Monday. I recently discovered a love of Singo. Because one of our listeners invited me to her daughter's birthday party, and I went to a Singo birthday party.
0: And Singo is?
1: Singo is like bingo, but with songs. They play a song, and then you have to guess like what song it is and put it on your bingo card.
0: Okay.
1: It's so fun. Anyway, they're doing it at Frenzy Brewing Company in Edmonds tonight from 7 to 10. So go check that out if you want to play some Singo and drink some beers. Those are three things you need to know today on KJ103.
0: Okay. You know we have 13 chances.
1: Oh, yeah.
0: Every day to win $1,000 to pay your bills. And maybe you don't because we just started it back up again. But we will give you another keyword coming up in about 8 minutes.
1: Let's do it.
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0: that divorce cost me.
1: Yeah.
0: I can either look at this. Yeah, it shouldn't continue on. And I did make sure that my children weren't exposed to additional trauma. But after 19 years, I will be getting married next year. I'm very excited about it.
1: That's exciting. Maybe that's what I'll do. I'll wait 19 years. I'll tell my boyfriend on year 19, then we'll get married.
0: Because you do get set in your ways, and although it's been a great union, and I know that we're going to have a great future together, it's very difficult to give up your space, and you get a little, so it's been an adjustment, but it's going to be great, so I wish you the best, and it can happen, and it can be successful, so good luck.
1: I love it. Thank you for your insight and your encouragement. That's really appreciated.
0: Bye.
2: I think we're jumping ahead a little bit because you and JD don't plan on living in the same house.
1: No.
2: So like, oh, we got married. We did. It's not legal. And also we aren't living in the same house because it's complicated with jobs
1: and kids and things.
2: Okay.
1: Sure.
2: But what about just, this seems like so high school, but okay. You don't have a ring on that finger. He didn't have a ring on that finger.
1: No, we never wear rings on here.
2: So, and maybe you just say, listen, this is a, you know, I guess.
1: Don't say promise ring.
2: But let's say you just get engaged.
1: Right. That was my suggestion. Honestly, when we talked about this,
2: yeah. But then he's not your fiance because you're where you want to be. I don't know what you would call it.
1: It's like a pub. It's like an outward expression, right? Like that's what he wants.
2: That's as you're taking.
1: Right. Outward expression. And I think a ring is a great idea to do. And I did it when we were having this discussion. I didn't want it to seem like I was saying, now buy me jewelry. Like I didn't want it to seem like that, you know.
2: Sure.
1: Because that's not the point. I would wear any ring I already have on that finger just to denote, hey, I'm spoken for, and you know, I think he could do the same, and that would maybe be that outward expression that he's looking for, maybe?
2: Sure.
1: I don't know.
2: I like promise ring.
1: Don't say promise ring.
2: I like promise ring, because you guys are 12. But that's kind of, so what would you call it? An eternity ring?
1: I would just call it a ring. I would say, this is my ring to say that I'm spoken for on this finger.
2: I'm owned ring.
1: Do you know why we wear rings on that
2: property.
1: Finger? Do you know why?
2: No.
1: There is apparently like some sort of artery or vein or something that connects that specific finger to your heart.
2: Okay.
1: So that's why we wear rings on that finger.
2: Cool.
1: Yeah, so.
2: Well, maybe you could get pinned. Why don't you get pinned?
1: Maybe I could get like a tattoo. That's permanent. Gross.
2: Don't do that.
1: Get pinned.
2: Okay.
1: I'll wear his Letterman jacket.
2: Yeah.
1: That'll be awesome.
2: Please wear his jacket. Does he have a high school ring? Put it on your neck. Okay, let's do second date update. Same story. She's like, I didn't do anything wrong. And so, so we'll find out if she, you know, what happened, why she's not getting another date. Second date update coming up in about 12 minutes.
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1: Brandon, welcome to the second date update.
2: Hey, Brandon.
3: Hey, how doing?
1: You're ghosting Lacey, and she wants to know what happened because the vibe she got on the date was it was all good.
3: I mean, honestly, guys, I just, for real, I don't know why she wants to go out with me again, because she spent, I don't know, like half the date making fun of my clothes.
1: Oh.
3: I mean, it was like she just kept making jokes about my shirt. Like she was saying it was an old man shirt and then asking why anybody under 70 would wear it. And I just thought like, all right, that's fine. Cool. I can cross this girl off the list, you know?
1: Okay. So you thought, okay, she's making fun of me. She doesn't want to hang out with me. Lacey, were you making fun of his clothes?
4: I was not laughing at you. I was laughing at the shirt.
1: Wait. What was wrong with the shirt?
4: It was one of those, like, those Columbia shirts that everybody's dad wears. Like one of those.
1: Oh. Well, those are like fishing shirts, right?
2: Those are kind
1: of what are you giggling at, Amanda?
2: They're very practical when you're outside.
3: It's called a PFG shirt. It's a performance fishing gear shirt.
1: Okay, so it's one of those fishing shirts. Okay.
2: Okay.
4: So, were we going fishing?
3: No. I just like the shirt. I don't know.
4: Okay. And, like, what's the point of the vent thing? Like, so dad can air out while he's fishing? I mean, I couldn't get it.
3: Okay, do you see what I'm talking about? Like, this is what I'm talking about. Just make him
4: laugh. No. No. Seriously. Educate me. What is the vent for?
1: Okay, are you being for real?
3: Know.
1: Like, people wear these shirts when they're not fishing.
3: Exactly. Like, it's for air. I don't know. It's just a shirt. I bought it. I wore it. I mean, you wore a skirt, okay? What's the purpose of a skirt?
4: Oh, come on. That is not the same. Every woman wears a skirt.
3: Yes, and like millions of people wear PFG shirts.
1: I've seen people wearing these shirts that aren't going fishing.
4: And like, how old were they, grandpas?
1: Wow.
3: This is what I'm talking about.
1: Is this what you were doing? Like hazing him, roasting his shirt all night?
4: No, I was just joking. We're just joking around. I'm being playful.
3: But
4: oh my God.
3: You were roasting me like this all night long.
4: Anyway, I was not.
3: Okay. So you like my shirt? Is that what you're saying? You like it?
4: No, I don't like it. Not at all.
3: Okay, what are we doing here?
1: Brandon, so let me just ask you, are you done? Do you want to go on a date with Lacey or are you over it?
3: No, I'm done, dude.
1: All right, that's what I figured. Okay, thank you for coming on the second date update, Brandon.
3: Bye.
1: Lacey, we get him on the phone. It's your chance to say, oh, I'm so sorry. I was just kind of joking. And instead, you double down and stick with that this fishing shirt he's wearing on your date is for grandpas and old men.
4: The shirt still looks like something that, you know, I don't know, my uncle would wear, you know, to mow the lawn.
2: Some people just can't take a good teasing. That's
4: right.
1: Okay. Lacey, we didn't get you another day. Thanks for coming on the second date update.
4: Thanks, guys.
2: Thank
4: Have a good
2: you.
4: Rest of your week.
1: We have comments. Chris says, she got to learn what is and isn't funny. If he was to bag on something she wears, she'd say he this and that. Like, it's a shirt that he likes.
2: Yeah, it's a double standard.
1: Everyone has their own style with clothing. It's shallow to be that concerned over his shirt.
2: Okay, Chris. I understand. There is a shallowness, but also taste. I would like you to have taste.
1: Well, sure, but you know, it's one thing to keep going on it.
2: What it means is
1: like, okay,
2: yeah, that's
1: you get he doesn't find it funny.
2: Right.
1: You're like, listen, I'm sorry to offend you. This is just kind of what I do, even whatever. Okay. John says,
2: yeah,
1: there are some shirts my wife won't let me wear out in public. LOL. But I don't care. I'm going to wear what I want to wear anyway.
2: Yeah,
1: so
2: John.
1: There you go.
2: You tell her.
1: So, Brandon, where would you want to wear? Listen, I see normal guys wearing these shirts. Just throwing that out.
2: Sure.
1: Okay.
2: Everywhere.
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0: Canada's number one hit music station, TJ and Amanda in the morning. Amanda, everyone still wants to help you with your situation.
1: It's really sweet.
0: Her boyfriend, JD, says, neither of us want to get married again, but I want to be with you forever.
1: Yeah.
0: How do we celebrate this? Your advice.
2: Okay, well, I know the whole marriage thing is out of question. I do like the whole eternity ring thought.
1: Right?
2: That is a really good thought. But something else that I haven't heard about yet was, you know, maybe making like a big payment together, like a car loan or something together.
1: Or
2: putting in the newspaper that buying a section that states that we're together.
1: Oh, I kind of love that. Like a public announcement. I like it.
2: Yeah, or like, you know how they have the billboards?
1: Oh, yeah.
2: Putting it up there for a day, because that doesn't really cost too much, but it's like putting it up there saying, hey, Amanda and Blair are together forever.
1: Oh my gosh, that's really cute. If I did that for him, he would cry. Like, he would be so moved. Like, he's that kind of like a emotional person that if I made that grand gesture, he would probably lose his mind. That would be so cute.
2: But yeah, that way you're not doing some kind of fake marriage or even trying to start a marriage. Well, like,
1: Yeah.
2: But the thing I keep hearing is like marriage, fake marriage. But the thing you guys were saying is you don't want to get married. And then I just heard about you don't want to do like a house together, because my other thought was a mortgage, but you guys don't want to move in together.
1: You know, I am in the market for a new couch, like a very big couch. And I suggested to him, I said, hey, maybe we could go in on it together. And he did not like that plan. So I was like, I want like a very expensive couch. And he's like, yeah, no, that's not what I want. So already we've hit things that I've been
0: if you do though, and yes. I think we could talk him into that.
1: Yeah.
0: Sectional. So when something happens,
1: yeah,
0: he gets the part with the like chaise.
1: He gets the bend.
0: Yeah, you get the part with the...
1: makes perfect sense.
2: Public announcement.
0: Yeah. Then your idea, billboard that says, we bought a couch.
1: We bought a couch. Success. We're doing it. We're in it for the long haul. Oh, I love it. That's a great idea.
2: Good luck, Amanda.
1: Thank you. Bye. Thanks, girl.
0: Okay, we've solved the problem.
1: We've solved it.
0: Buy a couch. Couch and a billboard.
1: I'll call it my promise couch.
0: Promise couch. Yep.
1: You like that?
0: Done deal. All
1: right. Promise couch.
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3: The dirtiest fruits and vegetables. I'm way into fruits in the summer, aren't you? I love peaches. 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You really got to wash this stuff. 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We'll get into that inside this hour. I could

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1: So my buddy Ben left some sunglasses at my place.
2: Oh, so now they're yours.
1: What do you think? He said keep them. Are they a vibe?
2: Let me see side profile.
3: No.
2: They're a little.
1: What's wrong with these?
2: They're a little cat eye for me. For you.
1: You mean the frame is a little cat patterned?
2: No,
1: for you,
2: like the shape of it kind of goes.
1: The shape is too cat eye?
2: A little
1: bit. Maybe that's why he said keep them. Are they too big?
2: You know what? It's summertime. No. Rock them.
3: No.
1: Start.
3: No.
2: Not with that shirt. I think like a tan shirt or like a more brown could work.
1: So you don't like the shirt that's mine and the glasses?
2: I love the shirt. I'm saying the combo.
1: You know what the problem is?
2: What?
1: From you two, both of you?
3: What?
1: You say you want me to do things that are unpredictable, but when I do, you actually want the consistency of me.
2: I'm just telling you, the glasses don't match your outfit. Give me those. That actually works with my outfit today.
1: But when someone gives you something and you didn't have to buy it, it's not perfect? Doesn't that make you feel better?
3: No.
2: I don't know. You sound like all the travelers coming in from other countries being like, we have free refills here. Right?
1: It makes that you do have to appreciate the things we take for granted in that case.
2: It's true.
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1: Coming up next, the dirtiest fruits and vegetables. 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

0: Oklahoma's number one hit music station, KJ103. Quote of the day to get you going in the right headspace. First, though, if you're eating a lot of fruit and vegetables over the summer, good. But strawberries, grapes, and spinach are the dirtiest ones. So just think about that. I have to tell you, I'm guilty of grabbing a strawberry sometimes and grapes just because I'm lazy and not even rinsing them down.
1: Yeah.
0: Wash these thoroughly, though. Spinach especially. Strawberries and grapes. Today's quote. Some people talk to you in their free time. Others free up time to talk to you. Think about that.
1: Yeah, so
0: if someone's always too busy or I've been crazed, I'm jammed, they can't get to you,
1: yeah,
0: then they're not a priority to them. They would free up their time for you, right?
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1: What does it mean, Tanya, when you have a dream about a coworker? It was so vivid, so clear. Coming up next.

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1: Thank you for being with us. What does it mean, Tanya, when you have a dream about a coworker? It was so vivid and so clear. One of our crew members here, Simon, who's worked here for 2009. Simon, could you identify yourself? Could we hear your docile tones?
2: Hello.
3: Ooh.
2: But you were dreaming about me.
1: Yes, but talk like you normally talk.
2: Well, this is how I talk when people dream about me. This is the tone that I
1: Dimitri, is this how Simon
2: talks? I'm a little taken aback.
1: Dimitri, is Simon being honest? Is that how he really talks?
4: No, this is taking on a whole turn that I'm not comfortable with.
1: So hey, Simon quit.
2: I'm the one in the dream, so.
1: You quit. You quit last night. You quit the show last night after 17 years.
3: Oh, my gosh.
1: It's with you.
3: And how did you feel, Ryan, when you found out Simon quit?
1: During the dream, I didn't care.
3: You had no feeling, no emotion?
1: I said, ouch. I understand.
3: Yeah.
1: No, I don't mean it like that. I said, I understand. I get it. 17 years. You were sweet about it. I understand. I mean, what am I going to do? Yeah, argue with him?
3: Exactly. What are you going to do in your
5: now
3: dream?
5: Now I get what this means for you.
1: Okay. Thank you. What does it mean?
3: It means you're losing something in your life. May not have to do with work. It could be something totally separate.
5: And but you're okay with it?
3: No. And you're just like going through the emotions. Like you're trying to figure out how you feel about it, but you're losing something in your life.
5: What are you losing?
3: What are you losing?
1: I don't know.
3: Think about
1: it. Not Simon. Thank goodness.
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1: The highly anticipated sequel to Practical Magic finally arrives in September. Nicole Kidman and Sandra Bullock back playing witch sisters, Jillian and Sally Owens, respectively. And Sandra just shared how similar Nicole actually is to her character. What is it about Jillian specifically that she sees in Nicole? 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
1: 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Everybody is like just loving Somber's vibe. He was number one for a few hours before sliding back into the top three. Home

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Over the weekend, I gotta tell you, Zara Larsson claimed the top spot on America Top 40. 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

0: 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Seacrest with you, Sissany. Tanya, J-Hope's favorite food, churros. Did you know that? Mint chocolate chip ice cream. 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Mint chocolate chip
1: ice cream.
0: It is my birthday ice cream.
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0: The fudge bottom chocolate chip mint chocolate chip ice cream cake. 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

0: 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Seacrest rolling through a Monday, trying to get you there. The thing about superstars is before they become icons, they were a brother or a sister or a son or a daughter. They still are after they become famous. To their family, they're the same person. Harry Styles' sister, Gemma, just expressed that perspective beautifully. Right in the midst of Harry making history, she took the mic on the 12th and final night of his record-breaking residency at Wembley Stadium in London. And she just talked about how proud she was, how surreal it was to watch her brother, her little brother, doing all this. Take a look at it. 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
1: Give us a talkback right now. You can, it's like a voice note. Just get in there, hit that red microphone, and start talking. And it was just a random potpourri. 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
1: Thank you for listening to us. So we get these talkbacks, which I love. It's like voice notes you can leave. It's a great way to reach out to us, and then we'll play these back at random. This one is from Kiki, who wants to settle an argument about deodorant. Okay, what is it?
2: Hey guys, it's Kiki. So me and my girlfriend get into a little argument on when to use deodorant. Do you do it right after shower, before you go to sleep, or you go shower, sleep, and then in the morning? Anyways, I'm just curious. Have a good day.
1: Thank you. I deodorant often. I deodorant post-shower. Yeah, I do that. I deodorant in the morning post-shower. And I don't always deodorant post-shower at night.
3: Yeah, that seems weird to me.
4: No.
3: There's a thought process happening over here.
4: No, you're right. But I have actually recently had this thought that I'm going to look into a nighttime deodorant because you don't want
1: What's the difference?
4: Because I think like deodorant you wear during the day has to be like very active. You're out. But when you're sleeping, you're not doing so much. But I still think I smell a little bit when I wake up in the morning.
1: Yeah, you probably do because you burn a lot of calories. Your heart beats at night.
4: Yeah,
1: so,
4: and I like I'm a sweaty sleeper. Let's
1: stick with the daytime deodorant for your nighttime stink, okay?
3: Yeah, don't go for, wake up
1: you
3: and shower.
1: All right.
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9: Hershey's. 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
13: Does she dream of a one-of-a-kind engagement ring, but you're not sure where to start? 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

Oklahoma's number one hit music station. Thanks for having us on today, spending your Monday with us. We appreciate you listening. It's Ella Langley, Choosing Texas on KJ 103 now.

0: Alex Warren. I'm KJ 103 with Fever Dream. What's up? JJ Ryan, Bruno Mars, Justin Bieber, and Pink Panther is coming up next. Hang on.
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2: 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Argentina scored two goals in extra time to get past Switzerland.
3: 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Oh! That is a wondrous goal! Argentina, do it again!
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I mean, the boring thing would be to actually pay bills with it. 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Another chance to win $1,000 happening right now. If you missed the keyword to win, I'm going to give it to you again here.

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Ariana Grande's new song on KJ 103, number one for new music. That is Hate That I Made You Love Me. What's up? It's JJ Ryan with Zara Larson and Midnight Sun.

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0: 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Leo?
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7: 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The championship starts July 24th. Don't miss the moment it becomes history.
8: 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Now through July 19th, score a fresh new deal every day. And there are also Power Penny

The Nissan Rogue. Pack it. Push it. Rev it. Rip it. Test it. Trust it. Drive it. It can take it. The 2026 Nissan Rogue. Built for all the noisy, crazy, happy chaos you can throw at it. Nissan Rogue. 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

0: Bella Kay on KJ 103. That's I love it. I love it. I love it. What's up? JJ Ryan with Somber, Pink Panther, and Zara Larson on the way too. And One Republic coming up next. Hang on.
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0: Zara Larson on KJ 103. It's JJ Ryan with Taylor Swift. We're going to throw it back with Nelly. You got Olivia Dean on the way. And your song, too. Just let me know what it is. Instagram, hit me in the DMs at JJ Ryan on air.
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